Uni Joan Ross with Doro. Yeah, thanks guys. And that's it. Okay, that was for Emma playing at the Malta Metal Weekend later this year, if you fancy it. Well, now it is time for the long song, and this is the part of the show where I play you a song which is 7 minutes or longer, and I play it in all its glorious entirety. And this week we are looking at a new band to me, and they're called the Anatone Project. I'm going to play you a song called The Ocean Conductor, and it's the title track and centrepiece of the 2026 progressive rock concept album by the Oslo-based band, the Anatone Project. Now, they're not a traditional band, as you would expect, but rather an Oslo-based studio collective that prides itself on fusing entirely contrasting musical genres. Founded by neo-progressive rock guitarist and vocalist Johnny Norman Berg, the lineup features an eccentric clash of backgrounds. It was released on the 13th of February this year, and the album is called The Ocean Conductor, and it's a 47-minute, 9-track progressive rock concept album. So if you are interested in what the concept is, well, it's structured like literary chapters in the open ocean, and the central metaphor uses the sea to explore themes of isolation, the struggle for control, and the eventual surrender to life's shifting currents. Inspired by classic epic tales of the sea, like The Odyssey, like Moby Dick, like The Old Man and the Sea. Basically, if you miss the days when albums depended or actually demanded your full undivided attention, this is going to be something that you're going to want to look at. It's not just a song. It's a seafaring listening experience. So I'm going to give you The Ocean Conductor, and it's by the Anatone Project. Sit back, turn the lights down low, and enjoy 7 minutes of this.

And that was this week's long song by the Anatom Project, and that song was called The Ocean Conductor. And now we're going to change the mood back a little. In other news, Biff Byford confirmed he's well on the road to recovery from colon cancer. You may remember in July 2025 that he was forced to cancel several European summer festival appearances to undergo emergency surgery. But the good news is, following the successful surgery and a short course of preventative mop-up chemotherapy, the 75-year-old vocalist of Saxon shared the best possible news via social media. He said a six-month post-operative CT scan came back entirely negative. Byford triumphantly declared to the metal world that everything is clear. And now that he has been given a clean bill of health, Saxon spent June and July tearing across Europe, and they have put on powerhouse performances at major festivals, and they've just wrapped production on their 25th studio album. I mean, go Biff!

Well, we have all the anthems here. Valley of the Kings from Saxon. Now, in other news, I've got some new music for you. In fact, it's so new, I haven't even heard it yet. Pride of Lions officially released their highly anticipated 8th studio album last week, and it was called, and is called, Unbridled. It's a 12-track record, and it serves as a masterclass in classic 1980s-style arena rock, apparently, blending soaring vocal harmonies like we just heard, massive keyboard arrangements like we've just heard, and highly energetic guitar work. Do you sense a theme going on here? And we do love a bit of stadium rock here. Anyway, I think I will, as I don't know the album yet, I am going to play the title track, because I'm basing that on, they wouldn't have called it Unbridled if the title track wasn't great, would they?

Okay. Unbridled by Pride Alliance. And more new music. I've got two more pieces of new music for you. This first one is by the mega rock band Asia. It's called The Traveller Into the Light. I don't know actually if that is a new song, but I do know that they have just announced their first studio album in 4 years. It's called Indigo, and it's set to feature the final archival songwriting of the late John Wetton. So I give you The Traveller, brackets, Into the Light.

gosh, that's such a comforting song, isn't it? It's almost like a, I don't know, some velvet, running your hand across velvet. I loved that. Asia and the Traveller, brackets, Into the Night. Right. Finally, the last piece of new music, Nesta, have a new single out. But who are Nesta, I hear you cry? Well, we like our Scandic Noir, don't we? We do like a bit of Swedish melodic rock. And this is classic Swedish melodic rock. They do have a bit of an unbelievable backstory. They are five childhood friends who waited over 30, that's 30 years, to release their debut album. So here is the story. The band originally formed in 1989 in the small town of Falköping in Sweden, when the members were just teenagers. They released a few self-produced EPs in the early 90s, but they never managed to land a major record deal. By 1995, real life got in the way, university, careers, families, etc., etc., and they put the band on a long pause. So fast forward to the 2020 pandemic, and frontman Tobias Gustafsson found himself sitting at his piano playing old 80s tunes for comfort, you know, like you do. And he called up his original childhood bandmates, and they decided to finally record the album they lacked the budget and the skills to make when they were just kids. Oh goodness, what is going on here? I have just managed to lose the rest of that story. But anyway, yeah, I'll just play it for you. Here we go. This is, sorry about that. This is Nestor and Fire Sign. It's live at Gothenburg Film Studios, and it's quite fun.

Fireside. That was Nesta, who took 30 years to get on and actually get that out. And it's worth the wait. And I am now going to treat you to a little triptych as we go down the rabbit hole. Now, as a bit of fun, because I just had a senior moment, I do love them, I asked AI to give me a script to link the three songs I've chosen, and it came up with this. It's not my voice, but it covers the hey, pop pickers kind of approach. So here goes. Are we ready for this? All right, rock fans, we are diving straight down a melodic rock rabbit hole. If you love the retro vibes of Sweden's Nesta, you need to hear the bands that built their DNA. We are bridging continents and eras here, starting with the grandfathers of Swedish AOR scene, Treat, and their 1987 classic World of Promises. Then we will fast forward to the modern torchbearers, Heat, with the Roaring Dangerous Ground, before crossing the Atlantic to some gritty 1990 American arena rock from Baton Rouge with Walks Like a Woman. And yes, I think that's quite enough of that. I mean, God, World of Promises, go.

So we went upbeat. We had Baton Rouge, Walks Like a Woman before that. We had Heat, Dangerous Ground. And kicking up that little triptych, we had Treat and World of Promises. Now we're going to step back for a second before I end on an absolute classic. I'm going to give you something from my jukebox. This is 10 years, and the song is called Wasteland.

play that because I absolutely love it. The whole kind of grunge, the feeling of it, the way it ends. I do love a song that just goes, nah, I'm going to end now. None of this dribbling out into the sunset nonsense. That was a band called 10 Years and the song was called Wasteland. Now, I have come to the end of the show. I can hardly believe it. Where has the time gone? Before I go, I just wanted to say happy birthday, or what would have been a happy birthday had Bon Scott survived. Now, Judas Priest frontman Rob Halford, he shared a heartfelt tribute to the great man on what would have been the AC/DC legend's 80th birthday, which was on the 9th of July. Now, I had originally planned to do this show last week, but events overtook me. I wasn't able to do the show, so I'm doing it now. The metal god personally knew Bon Scott from the time Judas Priest supported AC/DC in Europe way back in 1979, and he previously described Bon as a man with no ego, whose magnetism on stage was unparalleled. And to mark 80 years since his birth, his official social media channels have shared video tributes from an array of rock stars, including Joe Elliott, Ian Hill, Mike McCready and Justin Hawkins. But perhaps the greatest tribute came from Rob Halford, who said, "As we remember, would have been Bon Scott's 80th birthday. We celebrate far more than a rock singer. We celebrate a free spirit who could never be contained. Bon had a rare gift. He made people feel alive. His voice carried mischief, humour, grit and honesty. He sang with the conviction of someone who had lived every word. And that authenticity continues to resonate across generations. Though this time with us was far too short, his impact was extraordinary. The songs he helped create remain anthems of freedom, resilience and joy, and they remind us to laugh out loud, live fully and never lose our sense of adventure. 80 years after his birth, Bon's presence is still felt in every crowd of AC/DC fans around the world singing along. And you will sing along to this song. Now, I just really, before I play out with Highway to Hell, I just want to thank you for spending the last couple of hours with me, or even if it was just a tiny piece of time. It was an absolute pleasure. I'm not in the studio for the next 2 weeks as I'm jetting off to Italy. However, the lovely Vintage Radio Management will be playing some of my earlier shows if you still need a rock fix. I will be back with you on Saturday, the 8th of August. So until then, I have been Moira L, and you have been amazing. Bye-bye.

Hello, good morning. Here we are once again. And it's all back to normal. So anything goes today, between now and midday. So if you want any tunes playing, get in touch with me. Feel free to do so, you know. What about the football last night then? England have come third. Yes. I tell you what, we have done exceptionally well compared to everybody else, haven't we? Yes, yeah, so it was a big one tonight between Spain and Argentina in the final. I know who I'd like to win. Spain, believe it or not. Okay. I think that's enough football chat for the moment, so we must make this one the first record today, as it was always played at the end of the England games. This is Oasis.

Flip Flop 5 classic one there from 1964. Glad all over. See, the pre-season friendlies have already started and Palace beat Swindon Town 5-1. Can't wait to when the season starts. It's going to be very interesting. Right now, classic one from Simon and Garfunkel.

Simon and Garfunkel, of course, and Mrs. Robinson from the film The Graduate. Yeah, talking about films, Lisa and I went to see... she's listening to us in Chester today. We went to the pictures the other night to watch the new film of Supergirl. It's really, really good. I really enjoyed it. I might watch the original one later on, because I got the DVD of the original film of Supergirl. And I might watch that a little bit later on. But the new one is just absolutely outstanding. It really is good. Just as good as the new Superman film that was done, what, 12 months ago? Something like that. Right, if anybody wants to see the tunes playing, feel free, give us a shout. See what I can do for you between now and midday. Like my friend Joanne Stokes, she asked me about this record, and I actually said that this is actually Little Eva's second biggest hit record after The Locomotion. This is Big Dee Irwin with Little Eva, Swinging on a Star.

Joe Brown, great stuff, and his version of New Orleans. Great song indeed. Okie dokie, fancy a little bit of rock? Well, so do I. Let's have the Ram Jam Band. My mum's asked for this one too. This is Black Betty.

Pac-Man's hit a driver, overdrive, of course, and you ain't seen nothing yet, pop pickers. Not off. Okie dokie, been asked to play this one as well, Marty Stewart.

Buddy Holly and the Crickets and the Royal Philharmonic Orchestra and Ray Vaughan. And then before that, a record which Billy Butler used to play on the radio. And when I first heard it, I thought, gotta get hold of that. And when I went over to Nashville, I bought it. Amazingly. Yeah. Marty Stewart and Tempted, great song indeed. And after that, Buddy Holly. I remember hearing that record for the first time, the Buddy Holly album with the Royal Philharmonic Orchestra. It is just outstanding. It really is just amazing. Great stuff indeed. Anyway, classic one right now from Otis Redding.

There you go, the Rolling Stones, of course, and Miss You. Great song indeed. Okie dokie, Mark's asked me to play a classic one from Gene Pitney. Here he is with Mark Holman, Something's Got a Hold of My Heart.

Gene Pitney, Mark Allman. I remember that record coming out in 1989. And, of course, Something's Got a Hold of My Heart. Great song. So is this one. I've avoided playing this one while the football was on, but as it's the last day, and I'm in the mood for another cup of coffee, I need something that's about 7 minutes long that'll, you know, give me enough time to go make it and bring it back. What can I play?

More Beatles with Gareth, of course. It's midday today. That's and Strictly Dance Classics as well. The Beatles, of course, and Hey Jude, which when he used to go to the cavern on a Saturday night, they used to take 20 minutes or more to do that particular tune. And there you go. Right now, the Everly Brothers.

Everly Brothers, of course, Until I Kissed You. I think that was one of the London records, wasn't it? Yes. Okie dokie. Have you noticed that the sky at the moment? I mean, we've had beautiful sunshine, nice hot warm sunshine over the past few weeks. The question I've got for you is, what have they done to the rain?

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2: Richard Wall.

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That's the Foremost, of course. And a little thing called simply A Little Loving, yes, from 1964. And so is this one. It's Matt Monro.

Classy one there from the Four Tops, Walk Away Renee. Great song. Good morning to me, Auntie Vicky. She sent me a message and she says, another favourite of mine is Il Mondo by Jimmy Fontana. Never heard of it. Which is Italian, but Engelbert Humperdinck did an English version called My World. Well, here is the Jimmy Fontana song.

Jimmy Fanson and El Mondo, which I've never heard of, ever. And then we have The Singing Nun from 1964 and Dominica. Yes, and that stops Wayne Fontana from having a number one hit record. It was this one.

Wayne Fontana and Pamela Pamela, then Eden Kane and Boys Cry. I've been asked to play a nice little instrumental which the Shadows actually recorded in 1983 on their album XXV. This is the original by Booker T and the MGs. Time is tight.

Booker T and the MGs, the original version of course, Time Is Tight Now. Yeah, I left school 40 years ago, right? And I went back in September to do another 12 months. And when that when I left school, this was the big song at the time. And I never bought the record, but I absolutely loved it. It's the Icicle Works.

Great stuff from Creedence Clearwater Revival and Bad Moon Rising. I seem to remember watching him on Glastonbury, what, 12 months ago? Easily. Here's a classic one from Cat Stevens right now. This is Matthew and Son.

Loving Spoonful there, and Summer in the City. Ooh, not a lot of time left. I'll be stand by because Gareth's up next with Beatles Hour and Strictly Dance Classics and all that sort of thing. Here's the Kinks with Days.

Kinks, of course, and Days. That's it for me today. I'm going to say bye-bye. I'll be back next Sunday with more of the same. Until then, leave you with the Swinging Blue Jeans.

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Good evening, everybody. It's just after 7:05 on a Sunday evening. A beautiful sunny Sunday evening here in central Birkenhead. Not quite as warm as it has been, but still warm enough. And you're listening to Paul on a Sunday night from the Sunday Night Rock Cafe here on Vintage Radio.

Yes, another Sunday evening here on Vintage Radio, 7 till 9 at the Sunday Night Rock Cafe with Paul. Right, next up is Creedence Clearwater Revival and Up Around the Bend.

Creedence Clearwater Revival here with Up Around the Bend, and a big hello to Gary and Marcus over in Belfast. It's a hot and sunny Belfast, a bit like here, Gary. I hope you're having a good night watching the, well, not watching the England game. The England game was good last night, but watching the Spain game tonight. I agree with you. I hope Spain win tonight as well, but we'll wait and see, eh? Right, should we get on with the music? This one's for you. It's Bruce Springsteen and it's Glory Days.

0: 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And don't forget, on WhatsApp, on 07421441409. And we look forward to hearing from you.
1: And that was Mark Lees there, our studio manager, with all our contact details. So please get in touch. I'd love to hear from you. Right, should we get on with the music? Yes, it's Bryan Adams next from 1984, taken from his album Reckless, and it's Run to You.

Oh, it's hard to believe Otis Redding actually recorded that at one time, but that's the Black Crowes version, and it's hard to handle. Right, what's next, Paul? Oh, yes, going up to 1975 from his album Frampton. Yes, it's Peter Frampton, and Baby, I Love Your Way.

Oh, what a lovely song there from Peter Frampton and Baby, I Love Your Way. Right, we're just going to change it a little bit here. We're going back to 1980 from their album Lightning to the Nations. It's Diamond Head with the title track.

Your life takes its time. But the shack outside the games. And you know what I'm talking about. Just let me know if you wanna go to that home out on the range. They got a lot of nice girls.

Oh, the fabulous sound there of ZZ Top from 1973 and their album Tres Hombres and La Grange. Right, next up it's Joan Jett and the Blackhearts, and yes, it's Cherry Bomb.

Oh, don't you just like that one there? Joan Jett and the Blackhearts and Cherry Bomb. Right, it's just changing a little bit again. Going to 1981, it's Foreigner and He's Waiting for a Girl Like You.

Oh, what a beautiful song there from Foreigner, Waiting for a Girl Like You. Right, it's Cheap Trick next from their album Heavens Are Nice from 1978, and it's Surrender.

as she tricked there and surrender. Right, so it's moving around these here. We're moving around the decades here. We're going to 1970. It's originally released in 1970, you should say, by the Canadian rock band The Guess Who. And this is Lenny Kravitz's version from 1999, and it's American Woman.

Yeah. Oh, what a great number there. American Woman and Lenny Kravitz. Right, it's Neil Young next from 1989 from his 17th studio album Freedom, and he's rocking in the free world.

Oh, In Excess from 1987 and The Never Tearing Us Apart. Right, should we go back to the 1970s? Back to 1975. This is Stevie Nicks and Rhiannon.

Oh, the great voice of Stevie Nicks there. And Rhiannon. What a great sound. What a great voice. Right. Right, what's this next one? Oh, yes. It's Robbie Palmer. This was originally recorded by Bob Dylan in 1967, but this is Robbie Palmer's version from 1995. And it's I'll Be Your Baby Tonight.

0: 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And don't forget, on WhatsApp, on 07421441409. And we look forward to hearing from you.
1: 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So please get in touch. I'd love to hear from you. And if you want to hear more of Mark, he follows straight on from this show tonight at 9 o'clock with a rerun of his At The Movies show. And we've got some great shows coming up in the next 24 hours here on Vintage Radio. 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At 2 till 4, it's the Hotspot Show with Barry Prescott. 6 to 8, it's Something For Everyone with Colette, so get your request in and she'll do her best to play them. And then straight off for that, it's 8 p.m. to late and it's Soul Flavours with Anthony Pierce. Right, but now it's Bob Seger and the Silver Bullet Band and Old Time Rock and Roll.

Oh, you can't beat a bit of old-time rock and roll. And it's Bob Seger and the Silver Bullet Band. Right, let's go back to the 1970s. A particular favourite one of mine. This is from 1976. I thought it was earlier. From their album Agents of Fortune. And it's Don't Feel the Reaper.

Ah, Blue Oyster Cult there, and Don't Feel the Reaper. Right, it's Thunder next, taken from their album Backstreet Symphony from 1989, and it's Give Me Some Lovin'.

Oh, that was Cream there from 1966 with I'm So Glad, with a song that was originally recorded by Skip James in 1931 and reworked by Cream. And what a great number that was, right? Let's go back to the 70s now. Yes, of course. From their album, Mop the Hoople, it's Mop the Hoople with Him for the Dudes.

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Oh yes, you are. You ain't the Nav. You're just a buzz. Some kind of temporary.

Oh, I've heard that one for many a year. Matt the Hoopalé with Him for the Dudes. Right, let's change it up a bit. 72, it's America, from their debut album America, and it's Sandman.

Right, this next one was written by Lou Reed. It was released on the album The Velvet Underground and Nico in 1967. Yes, it's The Velvet Underground, and I'm waiting for the man.

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1: And you're listening to Paul on a Sunday night with your Sunday Night Rock Cafe. And next up, yes, we've got Thin Lizzy and Cowboy Song.

Love me. Oops, that just cut off suddenly, didn't it? Don't know what happened there with that track. Anyway, was not good. Thin Lizzy and Cowboy Song. Right, we're getting near the end of the Sunday Night Rock Cafe here on Vintage Radio. If you'd like to hear this show again, it is replayed on Thursday nights, 7 till 9, so tune in then. Right, what have we got next? Oh, yes, it's Iggy Pop and China Girl.

Right, well, we've come nearly enough come to the end of the show, but not before I make an announcement about next week's show. Yes, it's all covers next week. So, for example, Guns N' Roses are doing Live and Let Die, which is originally Paul McCartney and Wings. Aerosmith doing Come Together, which was originally the Beatles. Van Halen, You Really Got Me, which originally was the Kinks, and so on and so forth. So it should well be worth a listen. So please tune in next week, 7 till 9. I'd like to thank everyone for listening in tonight, and even some of you are watching the football while you're listening, so we... doubly great. No football next week, so hopefully there's no distractions. So it just leaves me to say one more thing. Thank you and good night.

and welcome back to the Power Hour with your host, me, Luke Seddon. I hope you have all been having an absolutely incredible week. The sun is out, the temperature is down to a slightly more manageable, well, temperature, and hopefully you have all been having an absolutely lovely weekend. This very first song that I've got coming up hopefully encapsulates the feeling of the summer holidays approaching us and the more manageable weather. We have Uptown Funk. Dope.

That was Uptown Funk, an absolutely incredible song. Good to get the vibes pumping and have a lovely dance to. Up next, we got Kool and the Gang to carry on our celebrations.

0: That was Kool and the Gang with Celebration. And let me tell you, this lovely sun that we are having, with the temperature being down to a little bit more of a manageable level, is really, really putting me in a good mood. I hope that you all out there are enjoying yourselves. And don't forget, if you've got any requests and would like to send them in, please do to 07421 441 409. Or you can email them over to studio@vintageradio.org.uk. And up next, we've got Prince with 1999.
1: Don't worry, I won't hurt you. I only want you to have some fun.

That was 1999 by The Purple One, His Royal Badness, the one, the only, the artist formerly known as Prince. Now, up next, we have a very special request. This is Dakota, and this is dedicated to Billy and Kay Lyons. I hope you guys are having an absolutely incredible day, wherever it is you're listening from, and I hope you enjoy this and that it's the right version.

That was, of course, Everybody by the Backstreet Boys, a song that I have not listened to in a number of years. Now, first off, I'm just trying to get my WhatsApp back open as it seems to have closed, but I do remember a message coming in to say hello to Mark and Gaynor, who are visiting from New Zealand. So thank you so much for bringing all of your lovely weather over with you. Yes, Mark and Gaynor visiting from New Zealand. I hope you're enjoying the show, and I hope that you're enjoying your time back in sunny England. Up next, I have a very special song. This has been requested by my mum. Play Let's Dance by David Bowie as they are partying in the garden. So I hope that you enjoy this. Please continue partying. And thank you so much for listening in. This is David Bowie, Let's Dance.

That was, of course, Let's Dance by David Bowie. Thank you so much for the request. And hello, Mike and Sharon. I hope that you have enjoyed the song, and I hope that the music is helping your garden party along. I'd also like to say a big hello to Colin, Di, Nikki, and Steve. Thank you so much for listening in, and I really hope you enjoy the tunes that we have in store. Up next, I've brought Can't Hold Us by Macklemore and Ryan Lewis, a song from my past and one that I hope fits your mood perfectly.

And that was Can't Hold Us by Macklemore and Ryan Lewis, a song that never fails to get me pumped up. Now, before I carry on with the next song, a little bit of local news. Off the Ground Theatre are putting on Twelfth Night in Queen's Park on the 22nd of July, and it's running from 7:30 till 10 o'clock. Myself and my partner are going, so if anyone else wants to join us there, head on to offtheground.co.uk and you can get your tickets on there. Now, speaking of my partner, it is that time of the show where I dedicate one of my songs to her because I know that it makes her wildly uncomfortable. So this is Feels Like Summer by Childish Gambino.

And that was Feels Like Summer by Childish Gambino. And thankfully, as the heat is starting to die down a little bit, at least for the next few weeks, we'll be able to have a much more enjoyable summer. Up next, I have a brilliant song, Party Rock Anthem by LMFAO. So if you are after a dance, now is time to get up out of your seat and join in with the Party Rock Anthem.

That was Party Rock Anthem by LMFAO. Hopefully you all had a lovely little dance to that. Before our next song, I have some more interesting news for all of you Beatles lovers out there. We've got a brand new piece of writing coming to Liverpool this August. It is running from August 25th to August 29th, and the play is called Of All These Friends and Lovers, and it is set inside of a hotel room with John Lennon and Brian Epstein, and it's taken a much more closer look at their relationship. Written and directed by Alex King of Old Fruit Jar Productions, this is not one that you're going to want to miss, and not just because I'm part of the company. But if you are a Beatles fan and do want to get yourself out there to see more local work, please do get a ticket to Of All These Friends and Lovers. It's at the Hope Street Theatre this August, 25th to the 29th. And up next, in honour of this, we have I Don't Want to Spoil the Party by the Beatles.

That was I Don't Want to Spoil the Party by the Beatles. And just to remind you, Of All These Friends and Lovers is on August 25th through to the 28th. Now, up next, I have another song. But before I play that, a little bit of a self-plug. Coming up in September, I am going to be playing Freddie Lennon, John Lennon's dad, in Julia's Song, which is a brand new play written and directed by Sylvia Hall, coming to the Epstein Theatre. It is running from the 10th of September through to the 12th of September, and you can get the tickets on the liverpooltheatres.com. That is Julia's Song, and I am going to be playing Freddie Lennon, John Lennon's dad. Now, up next, we have... Ooh, what are we going to choose? We've got a few that we can choose from. As is starting to become the case, I have brought more songs with me than I actually have the ability to play in this time. So keeping with the party theme, we got ABBA, Dancing Queen.

The one and only ABBA with Dancing Queen, and I hope you are all having a lovely dance out there, wherever it is that you're listening from. Now, please stick around for after my show. We have Paul's Sunday Night Rock Cafe, and to get us into the mood, as we are reaching the end of the Power Hour, I've got Kansas with Carry On, Wayward Son.

0: That was Kansas, Carry On Wayward Son. And very quickly, just before I hand over, I have to play you Grandma Plays the Number by Wynonna Harris.
1: Say, Wynonna, I was by your house last night, and guess what happened?
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1: 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I heard it.

0: Yes, a very good morning to you. I'll tell you about the late start. I don't know what happened there, but I turned it over and apparently Blair started to blare out. So, with boys and girls. So, I do apologise for the late start. I say, it's Alan here, taking you through to 1 o'clock with the very best in country music. What have we got in store for you? We've got Artist of the Month, which is Kenny Johnson, of course. We've got 3 songs from him. And also our spotlight, our UK spotlight artist is White Line Fever. So we've got loads of, don't forget, around about 11:45, we've got our coffee break where we have our quiz. I give you 5 questions on test your knowledge on country music here. So the What's On Dad coming up around about 11:30-ish. And also the chart will be coming in, well, between now and 1 o'clock before I go off there. I'd say, if you want to get in touch with me or any presenters on Vintage Radio, beating the heart of Birkenhead, this is what you have to do.
1: 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And don't forget, on WhatsApp, on 074214414 09. And we look forward to hearing from you.
0: I certainly will, as I say there, certainly will. As I say, sit back, put the kettle on, and hope you enjoy what's coming your way. As I say, let's get the show begin. And to fancy a trip, how about Alberto to Nassau or there? And this is Donnie Dunn. No, it's not. Hang on, that's a good start, isn't it? Alberto to Nashville.

Il y a Tati Sunday, Holly Dunn, or Dolly Dunn, should I say, Dolly Dunn, and all about Alberto to Nashville there, and that was taken from the Dunn It Again CD there. Okay, this is Tommy Redford there, and we're about Slow Down Summer, yeah. It's a bit overcast today, but I said the sun may come out in the afternoon, hopefully.

Yes, that's the sound there. Oh, Thomas Revard. I love how Slow Down Summer. Okay. Carrying on now, we've got Rex Allen and Hot Times in New Orleans.

Yes, that's the title of the day, coming from Rex Allen Day. Rex Allen Senior, as I say there. Okay, this is the first aid kit, and apparently they're ready to run.

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3: Yes, you got me. Let's take me through to 1 o'clock today here on Vintage Radio, beating the heart of Birkenhead. I said, if you're going on Facebook, it's Vintage Radio Limited. That's with a big L, a big T, and a big D as well. Share the information to your friends and your neighbours as well, and tell them, or ask them, say, have you tuned in to that Vintage Radio yet? If you haven't, why not there? Okay, we're going to carry on now with the music. And this is Roy Clark and their book, Trent. And all about Julian Banjos.

Well, that was Jake Roy Clark there, and Trent Buck Trent there. And should have been Jewel and Banjo, but I don't know. I have to check that one out. I do apologise for that one there. Okay, folks, it's time to do the Northwest Country Gig, guys. And once again, thanks to Mark Smith and Chrissy Smith as well for supplying the info for me there. As we always do on a Thursday morning, we always kick off at the Old Bears Retreat, United Reformed Club, 34 Tower Street in Halewood there. And tonight, you got Warren Ditton on there tonight. Warren Ditton, a little bit near the home at Leeshaw Castle, Pullavic Victoria Club in Warren tonight. And you got Pete Shaw on there tonight. Pete Shaw. The further field over in Wrexham, Phil and Anne will welcome you to their club. The Lager Club there, 1 Union Road in Wrexham there. And you've got the fabulous Dan Thornhill on there. Dan Thornhill on there. Moving on to Friday afternoon at the Whitby Sports and Social Club, the old Shell Club, Dundalk Lane, Ellesmere Port. You got the fabulous Joe Connolly on there between 12 and 4 there. The Spirits of Dixie, Berry Bridge, WMC, Laurel Wood, Hill Road in Berry. And tonight, or Friday, you should say, you got Daniel Beam on there. Also on Friday at the Nethery Bar and Function Rooms there, you got Colt Murphy on there. Okay, Saturday at the Eagle Retreat, Lawton Country Social Club, 214 in Newton Road in Newton. There, you got in Warrington, you got MC Allen on there as well, MC Allen there. Then on Sunday afternoon at the Freckled Rangers CMC, 41 Preston Old Road in Freckleton. It's a monthly club and the doors open at 12. The acts are on at 1. It's a charity show and Derek and Barbie and Elaine Roy is on there as well there. And what we're talking about, the what's ons, this one, Take Me Home Country Roads, is a prevailing at the Road Court, the Road Court in Liverpool on the 31st of July to the 29th of August there. It's all about a girl named Sally, a country girl who had it through and through there. And as I said, it was written by Adam McCall and directed by Emma Baird. I'm going along to see, so it should be a good night as well. So that is your watch on. If you like your venue mentioned here on Vintage Radio, all you've got to do is just email me. It's Alan at studiovintageradio.org.uk. Well, just give me plenty of notice there. Okay, we'll carry on now. And this guy, his name is Jake Vanderland. He's from Canada. And he's appearing at the Music Room at the Phil on Tuesday, the 13th of October there. So tickets are £22.50 or £19.50. And it all starts at 8 p.m. You want to know what it sounds like? It sounds a bit like this. It's all about One More Dollar More.

That's the title of it. It comes from the same album of the same name, $1 More There. As I said, he's only in his 20s, but he's like the old country music there, and he, you know, he dresses like in the 50s, a bit like Big Tom when he comes in. He dresses up like in the 50s sort of style, with these long things there. Okay, so Horses of the Month time now. Of course, it's Kenny Johnson. Sadly, no longer with us, but as I say, his music lives on in his memory there. And this is all about his down on the bio.

That is on the Artist of the Month, Kenny Johnson, and Northwind there, and he's Down by the Bio there. That was going back to 1991 with that one there. Okay, I tell you what, I'm going to give you a rundown of what's happening between this afternoon and the weekend here on Vintage Radio, beating the heart of Birkenhead, bringing our community to the world. Okay, I'm taking you through till 1 o'clock, then hopefully Big Tom will be here between 1 and 3. Well, we don't know what his show is. He just comes along with his six-pack and he sorts it out when he gets here. Then on Friday, it's 4 to 6, it's Richard Ball. Friday, almost live on Vintage Radio. Then on Saturday morning, I wake up to this guy. It is Dave Nixon. And at 9 o'clock till 10, with Swing the Thing. Then he's back on between 10 and half 12, which is mate John Jenkins, all about the Garden Party Road Show there. Then 2 to 4 is Afternoon Delight with Jerry Devine. You may get a request from your canines, your pets, and also humans as well. And you may get one of these as well, or a couple of these. Yeah, you probably get a couple of them on Jerry's show on Saturday afternoon. Then 4 till 6 is All Things Rock with Maura L there. Then on Sunday, 10 till 12 is Richard Wall, almost Sunday selection with Richard Wall. Then 6 till 7 is the new kid on the block, it's Luke with his Power Hour. Then 7 till 9. Paul opens up his Hard Rock Cafe and he closes it at 9. You've got more rock than New Brighton Beach there. That is your watch on between this afternoon and Sunday here on Vintage Radio there. Okay, we will carry on now. And this is High Women, which is a song called High Women.

Yes, that's the title, the High Women, and it's taken from the album, simply called High Women, and they were High Women there. Okay, folks, it's time to a coffee break. I'll be able to put your feet up, have your brickies or your toast, but your coffee, and it's our quiz time. I'll give you 5 easy questions. Unfortunately, there is a prize, but it's a night out with Big Tom. But the downside of it is you'll be paying. Okay, you probably hate me if you come to him there. Okay, right. Question number 1. What group sang behind Liam Womack hit, on a hit 2000 hit, Hope You Dance? Was it A, Fraser River, B, Little Texas, C, Lone Star, or Sons of the Desert? Question 1. All right, question 2. Who plays the steel guitar on Ray Price, Nightlife, and Falling Young, Sweet Dreams? Was it A, Jimmy Day, B, Buddy Elmond, C, Shot Jackson, or D, Ralph Mooney? Right, question number 3. What rock band, I don't know if Paul will know this one, he might know it, is it because he's a rock man. What rock band originally recorded Hate, which became a video hit for Johnny Cash in 2003? Was it Dan Zed? Nine Inch Nails. What's your name? It's Nine Inch Nails. Oh, is it Nevada or Soundgarden? Yeah, question 3. Okay, question 4. What pop singer co-wrote the Lone Star hit You Walked In? Was it A, Barry Evans, B, Ryan Adams, C, Phil Collins, or D, Brian McKnight? Right. What, question number 5, 5-1. What is the last name of the bluegrass duo of Jim and Jesse? Is it A, James, B, McCurdy, C, Monroe, or D, Rono? Ramo, there. I would give you the answers a little bit still on there. That is our question for the quiz today, our break time. Hope you enjoyed it, because I wouldn't mind a black coffee at the moment. I'm getting a bit hoarse there. So if anyone passing the studio and a nice cup of black coffee, you dug down well. Okay, this is Cody Johnson. I know about Walk Away.

Yes, that's the song there, Cody Johnson. And about Walk Away. Okay, well, I'll tell you what I'm going to do now. I'm going to do the chart because if I go do them now, I'll forget. And, well, after when Big Tom comes in, you know what happens, isn't it? The show goes downhill. So I'll do the chart right now. So while it's nice and quiet, I'm all on my own at the moment. Okay, so here we go. We're kicking off at number 10, 8 last week, I Say So, from Dan and Shay. At number 9, 13 last week, Watching You, Watching Me, from The Shires there. At number 8, 14 last week, I Can't Love You Anymore, Helen Langley featuring Morgan Wallace there. At 14. At number 7, it was 6 last week, Born to Die, Chiboji there. At number 6, 7 last week, Daisy Rosie from Shania Twain. At number 5, Taylor Swift, I Knew It, I Knew You. Yeah. At number 4, 3 last week, Don't Fall, Max McGowan there. At number 3, 5 last week, Phone, Keys, Wallet, Lainey Wilson and John Mayer there. At number 2, Kingdom for 3 is there. Actually, 4 last week. At number 1, number 1 last week, it's all about Boston from Stella Lefty there. That is the Airplay Country chart there. Okay, what I'll do now, do the albums of the Country Airplay chart for the album for this week there. At number 10, Getting Old from Luke Combs there. At number 9, Fearless Taylor version from Taylor Swift. Number 8, Wild from Ashley McBride. At number 7, Jack Bryan. At number 6, The Traveller from Chris Stapleton there. At number 5, With Heaven on Top, Zach Brown. At number 4, The Middle of Nowhere from Casey Lovegrove there. And at number 3, The Way I Am from Luke Combs there. And at number 2, at the Dandelion from Ellen Langley there. At number 1, it's The Bonfire coming from The Shires there. So that's it, the chart for the single chart and also the album chart for this week there. Okay, we'll carry on with the music. And this is Jill Morris and all about Runaway Love.

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2: Once again, I do apologise for the gap. Unfortunately, I had to go downstairs and put another 50 pence on the meter because we had a little power cut there. So, unfortunately, I didn't know where we were up to. So, I guess we had two in a row from Jill Morris there. First of all is the Runaway Love. I think we heard that before the power went off. Then I just again with the Don't Say a Word from Jill Carter. Once again, I do apologise for that. Well, hopefully me 50 pence will get me through till 1 o'clock. Then up Tommy, Big Tom, I got some 50 pence so he can put on his show. Okay, do apologise once again for the little break what we had before. Okay, we'll carry on now with the music. This is Granger Smith, and about a country thing.

Yes, that's the country thing there from Granger Smith there, as you say there. I tell you what I'm going to do. I'm going to give you the answers to the our little quiz, what we had around about 11:45, just in case the power does go off and I don't want you to care what the answers, what the question, what the answers. Oh, yeah, I'm writing for the answers. Okay, but question number one, what group sang behind Liam O'Mac on a hit, 2000 hit, I Hope You Dance? Was it Fraser Rivers, Little Texas, or C, Lone Star, or D, Sons of the Desert? The answer to that one was Sons of the Desert there. At number two, who played the steel guitar on Ray Price, Nightlife, and Falling Young, Sweet Dreams? Was it A, Jimmy Day, B, Buddy Elms, C, Shot Jackson, or Ralph Mooney? The answer to that one, of course, was Buddy Elms was on that one. And question number three, what rock band originally recorded Hate, which became a video hit for Johnny Cash in 2003? Was it Danziger? Nine Nails? What's the name of the band? Oh, Nine Inch Nails. Oh, yeah. C, Nevada. D, Soundgarden. The answer to that one, of course, was Nine Inch Nails. I bet Paul knew that one. Okay, question number four. What pop singer who co-wrote the Lone Star hit You Walked In? Was it A, Bryan Adams, B, Ryan Adams, C, Phil Collins, or D, Brian McKnight? The answer was that one, Bryan Adams. Question number five, should I say. What was the last name of the bluegrass duo Jimmy and Jesse? Is it A, James, B, McCrory, or C, Monroe, or D, Rano? Yeah. Well, the answer to that was Mac Ryan Odie. If you're on 5 out of 5, you're doing very well. If you get 3, well, you must try a little bit harder next week. Okay, well, we'll carry on with the music right now. And as I say, this is Liz Clark. And this is going on for all you line dancers out there. Simply, I wouldn't mind one of these right now. It goes right down my throat. A black coffee.

Yes, that's especially going out to all you line dancers out there. It's of course Black Coffee Day from Liz Clark there. I'd say a black coffee would go down very well at the moment in here. Well, the morning I had at the moment there. Okay, we'll carry on now with the music, and this is Vanessa Lynn and A Band of Gold. I'm not as sure if the same one as Feel the Pain, is it? She had a hit with it. Well, the name of the song, Band of Gold, and something like that. Well, let's play it and find out.

Listen in. I don't know if the band goes. Obviously, it was the version of Frida Payne. It just had the same title of the song there. Okay, we'll carry on with the music. This is Thumbnail. It's Alan here on Vintage Radio, beating the heart of Baconhead, bringing our community together there. But this is George Hamilton IV. I know about Canadian Pacific.

Yeah, sure. It's happening the fourth day and all about the Canadian Pacific Day. Okay, coming up to now is our UK Spotlight Artist of the Week. I'd say if you got a favourite UK artist that you would like me to feature during the show, it could be a female, it could be a male, it could be a duo, it could be a band. They may just disbanded, they don't play anymore, or they moved upstairs, but their music will go on, and their memory of their country's music will go on there. Okay, this is White Line Fever, and all about Victim of Life's Criticism.

0: Yes, that's our UK Spotlight Horses of the Week, and come of course, White Line Fever there, and what about a victim of life criticism there. Okay, this is Glenn Campbell, and it's only Make Believe.
1: People see us everywhere, and they think you really care, but myself I can't deceive.

Y esta es Andy of Glen Campbell, and it's all about Make Believe Day. Don't forget, you're only tuned, as Big Con would say, this is Vintage Radio broadcasting to you from downtown Birkenhead. Bringing you, yes. Okay, this is Kenny Johnson, spotlight artist of the month there. I'd say we've got one more week, let's say. I'm just having a look around, yeah. He finishes next week. So I'd be looking for a new artist for August. Yeah. Did you say August? Yeah, I did say August. Wow, this year is flying by. So as I say, it could be a female, it could be a male, it could be a duo or a band. They may not play anymore. They may disband it and they may have moved upstairs or no. But I'd say their country music, they lived on in their memory. Okay, this is especially for anyone to get married either tomorrow or today. Well, this is for you. It's simply called Today from Kenny Johnson.

Yes, Kenny Johnson, and today, so if you get married tomorrow or over the weekend, congratulations, everyone here at Vintage Radio, beating the heart of Bacon today. Okay, well, we'll carry on now. This is John Denver with Patio Belindo and all our perhaps love.

0: 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And don't forget, on WhatsApp on 07421441409. And we look forward to hearing from you.
1: I certainly will. I've got about 16 minutes left of the show then. As I say, we don't know if Big Tom is on his way or if not. I don't know if it happened at 1 o'clock. Just watch the space there. Okay, we'll carry on now. And this is Donna Fargo and all about Hello, Little Bluebird.

0: Yes, it's Andy.
1: I'm Donald Fargo. Hello, little Blackbeard. Or Bluebeard, so to say. Okay, we're going back now, way back west, with PB King, and about silver and gold.

Yes, that is that lovely day coming from Peewee King there, and going back way back west there. Okay, this is Ben Silverwaters and the Good Old Boys.

0: Yes, that's the sound there. Ben Stillwater's there. And all about the good old boys. I think that was an old Don Williams song there. And coming up. I just guess your main presenter is here. And glorious. Well, I wouldn't say he's glorious technical colour, but he's here.
1: Blue, white, and greeny grey. They're not green. Blue and speckled white.
0: Speckled then. Okay, then. What is on today's show then?
1: Well, Daddy O, I'm going to start the first hour with. You know, I did a little while back, I've named my mate Jimmy Walsh. I played one of our shows for now, and then I played one the other week for an hour of one of my shows. Huh. Well, this week, my late wife Annie, she was one of our presenters when we were up the road in YMCA.
0: Yeah.
1: You still awake?
0: Yeah, I'm still awake. I don't know. I know. I've only got 5 minutes left, but you're going to take it. No.
1: Does it look like I care?
0: You don't care. I know you aren't caring yourself.
1: The fortunes, I got a lovely message from Carl Terry the Cruisers.
0: Yeah.
1: It's because of my birthday, so I'm 79 on Sunday, lad.
0: That is then.
1: That's it, that'll do.
0: Okay, I'm going to...
1: Sorry, just bash your rock and roll after I've done Annie's hour.
0: This is Jake Blocker, and about a $100 bill.

0: Yes, that's the song there of Jake Blocker there and about the dollar there. And well, unfortunately, folks, we've come to an end of the show, and I'm going to hand you over to the main man, as he says. This is our friends and neighbours all down broadcasting you from downtown Birkenhead.
1: Birkenhead is correct. You say it just like you're from here.
0: So I'm going to leave you with our artist of the month. You might like this one, our artist of the month, coming from Kenny Johnson, and all about rock and roll heroes.

Good afternoon. Many thanks to Alan for that rerun of the country show. What are they like, the banter between him and Tom? Hilarious. It's noon, it's Monday, the 27th of July. Vintage Radio live on air. Mark Lee's here in the studio. All-time music greats, 2 hours of great songs and sounds that you just don't hear on the radio anymore.

0: just around the corner, walking across Hamilton Square though right now. Wow, what a beautiful day it is. It's a wonderful day. I think that's a cue for Mr. Matt Monroe.
1: On a wonderful day like today,

can't go wrong with the singing bus driver, as he was known, the late, great, much missed Matt Monro. But what a legacy of great music and recordings that he left us, but gone far too soon, but a great legacy. We'll be also remembering another great singer who passed away just 15 years ago, far, far too young, but again, a great legacy of music left behind. How did your weekend go? Yeah, it's cooled down a hell of a lot, hasn't it now? Yeah, it's a lot more easier, I think, not quite as warm, but I think this week there's going to be a couple more scorches coming our way this week. But you know what? Let's enjoy this beautiful weather while we can. Get out and about wherever you go, and make sure you take Vintage Radio with you on your Alexa, of course, at home. But of course, you can pick us up on your phone. You know all the details and how to get in touch. I'll tell you all about that a little bit later on. 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We are literally everywhere. So wherever you go, you can sit down, take it easy, and just chill.

Oh boy, indeed. Mud. I haven't got any of my shoes, have I? Mud. That was a hit for them going way back, of course, late 70s, 80s, and oh boy. And before that, the Andy Williams hit performed by the Ray Conniff Orchestra and singers and the music to Watch Girls By. I'm here, of course, in the hot seat till 2 o'clock, then following me at 2 till 4, Mr. Barry Prescott. Yes, the man himself. And it's a little bit of a special show today. You know why? It's his 100th show on Vintage Radio. I can't believe it. 100 shows, yeah. So he tells me, so he'll no doubt be tell you about that a little bit later on. And he'll have all the usual great music tracks for you, artists of the week, the quiz, the jokes and all that. All great fun, and there's unknown tracks with Barry. Hodgepodge between the hour of 2 and 4. And then between 4 and 6, of course, it's a rerun of Jerry Devine's Afternoon Delight Show. That's absolutely delightful. Great show for you. And a repeat run on that for Jerry between 4 and 6. And then between 6 and 8, it's Something for Everyone, live show in the studio with Galette. Send your emails in, of course. Don't forget, emails to studio@vintageradio.org.uk. If Colette's got it, she'll play it, and she goes right across the board with the oldies and comes right up to date as well. And then between 8 till late, it's the Soul Flavour Show. Normally it's about 11 o'clock with Mr. Anthony Piers, top cast himself, our Soul Flavours man, and it's just such a fun, chilled out show to take you through to the late hours and those wolves howling in the background when the moon is shining bright. Tune in to Mr. Anthony Piers and his Soul Flavours. You might even have a little bit of a moon dance.

great track from The Creatures, going way back again to the 80s. Right now, that was an oldie, of course, that they given you twists on it. Very well done indeed, The Creatures. And right now, before that, of course, it was The Beautiful Sound, now in her 90th year plus, I do believe, Nana Mouskouri, that beautiful lady from the Greek islands, of course, and she gave us a moon dance. All-time music greats playing lots of songs and sounds that you don't hear. You just don't hear it on national radio anymore. And that's the beauty, don't forget, of community radio. All community radio stations around the country. And there's hundreds of us, more and more people, I'm pleased to say, are tuning in to community radio. And that is so good to hear, because lots of the stations are all done and run by voluntary people like ourselves here at Vintage Radio. And we do our best. Our presenters are playing lots of great music for you all day, 24 hours a day, 7 days a week most of the time. Don't forget, when we're not live on air at Vintage Radio, we have reruns and repeats of shows. So if you miss them, you can hear them again. This show gets a repeat run, of course, on Friday, exactly the same time between noon and two. And we have our overnight repeats as well for any overseas listeners, and we have lots of them right on the other sides of the world. Indeed we do. We get emails, Australia, you name it, and they can be tuned in. So between midnight and 6 a.m. Paul puts out our overnight shows as well. So if you can't sleep as well, whatever, Vintage Radio is there 24 hours a day, 7 days a week. Yes indeed, as I say, community radio at its best. And no, most of the time, no adverts, no boring, you know, going on. I hate it, but national radio, and there's adverts after adverts. It's awful, really is. You just want a bit of chat. Listen to me, a bit of chat and a nice bit of music.

What a lovely version of the old Billy Eckstein Sarah Vaughan number Passing Strangers. Do you know who was singing that? Both of them sadly no longer with us. The great Joe Longfawn and his longtime standing friend, absolute TV icon, Elizabeth Dawn. Yeah, you remember. You remember Elizabeth Dawn, of course you do, from Corrie. Vera Duckworth, what a great singing voice she had as well. Lovely singing voice, and the two of them together on that track, just absolutely perfect. Joe and Elizabeth sadly left us, but again, we've got them there on record to remember forever. Wasn't she brilliant in Corrie? Yeah, all those characters now, Jack, of course, her husband, Bill Tarmey. Again, what a great singer. We often play Bill on the show as well. He did quite a few albums. But Jack and Vera, there just aren't characters like that in the streets. The only soap I actually watch on TV, I don't watch anything else because there's too much going on. I've got lots going on in my life, even though I'm retired. But I do like to sort of follow Corrie and the storylines. It's so heavy now. It used to be great fun when they were all in the pub, weren't they, with Mrs. Walker and Elsie Tanner and all those great characters that used to have all there. Reg, remember Reg? Oh, yeah. Brilliant. Yeah, Corrie. But there you go. Elizabeth Dawn, Joe Longfawn, and those Passing Strangers. Sir Paul McCartney has just dropped into the studio. And, of course, the Beatles. Of course, the Fab Four. And if you like the Fab Four, don't forget, every Tuesday tomorrow between 2 and 4, you've got an hour with the Beatles, with Gareth Morris, our Beatles expert, and a Strictly Dance Music Hour follows that between 3 and 4. But Sir Paul McCartney, yeah, the Beatles, and, of course, standalone career on his own with Wings, and of course he's just recently bought a new album. But Paul likes the oldies, like I like the oldies on Vintage Radio, and here's Paul. So Paul, to sing a song, are you ready for this? 1926 it was written. It's 100 years old. Just listen to this.

And the winner for Eurovision in 1975, Teaching was the group, Dinga Dong, a great little fun tune, very rememberable. You see, the winners always do stand out 99% of the time, don't you? You've got to have a good tune. You know, we've won with Bucks Fizz, Make Your Mind Up and all that. You've got to have a good tune that's really catchy, and I like that one from the Netherlands. They won 1975, Dinga Dong, and before that, the sound of Macca, Sir Paul McCartney with a 100-year-old classic. Yeah, 1926, it could have been written yesterday. Paul loves all the golden oldies. Babyface. There's the Ebbelies walking right back.

The sound of the 60s and the Box Tops. Writing a letter. Do you remember that one? Of course you do. Listeners of a certain age will. And of course, the great, much missed Everly Brothers. But again, what an absolute legacy of music that they have left behind for us. Brilliant there. And of course, the Perry Como classic. He had a big hit with her, of course. And Walk Right Back. An absolute iconic music legend for you now. Mr. Andy Williams on Vintage Radio. A golden oldie and an absolute class.

Now, wasn't that just beautiful? Judith Durham, of course, famously from The Seekers, sadly left us a couple of years ago, an absolute national treasure for Australia. They really went into mourning when Judith passed away. She's beautiful. A voice of an angel. And the end of the world. Again, Judith gone, but captured on record. And before that, another legendary, absolute national treasure for the US, Andy Williams, of course, and his home-loving man. Do you know what? All these songs and singers, to me, and I hope to you listening, are truly unforgettable.

Oh, forever associated, of course, with Nat King Cole, with a gorgeous orchestral arrangement there by the French arranger and conductor Frank Purcell, and unforgettable from his Nostalgia album. Beautiful indeed. Great tunes, great songs, you see, that live forever. You know, when I look back on the songs, as they're going way back, even up to 80, 90, 100 years old, the great songwriters of those days, Rodgers and Hart, Rodgers and Hammerstein, Cole Porter, Irving Berlin, Jerome Kern, Gershwin, they wrote songs and lyrics that had lots of meaning to them as well. And, you know, and you listen to them, it was like a little story within that 3 minutes of the song, a beautiful meaning as well. And the same with all the great country songs that Alan plays on his show, and all the jazz tracks. Right across the board, the golden oldies mean so much. I mean, the current music scene, yeah, it's for the youngsters of today, a lot of it, I get it, but I'm sorry to say, listening back on these great songs from many, many years ago, you know, we go back even to the 70s and 80s, it's a long time ago, but even then, great songs. But yeah, on the Vintage Radio, all-time music greats, it gives us an opportunity to play and remember these great tracks. Do you remember this song from the 60s?

Dad, could you hear me tapping the sound? Great songs, aren't they? Joe Brown, the great Joe Brown, still going strong as our Joe. And don't forget, he appeared in some movies during the 60s as well that come up on Talking Pictures on Channel 82 Freebie, one of the best TV stations on the airwaves. Every Sunday between 5 and 6, the Footage Detectives with Noel, who's the CEO of Talking Pictures, a brainchild of it all, sits with Mike Reed in a couple of cinema tip-up seats, and they look back and the nostalgia over lots of adverts, TV shows, and tell you all about all the great movies. It's the station, of course, that's running all those great TV shows that the BBC just don't run anymore, or ITV. They've got them out the archive and they're running them again, and he's doing so well with his viewing figures. Been on the airwaves now for over 10 years as Noel, and his daughter Sarah, the brains behind it all, and not forgetting, of course, Bob the Projectionist. 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

Oh, she fades away into the distance. The late, great Astrid Gilberto and a lovely jumped-up disco version of the classic, of course, The Girl from Ipanema. Wasn't that beautiful? Love the summer. Summer sound, you might say. That's what it's all about. Just looking at an anniversary there today in the paper. Where are we? Yes, 1890 on this very day. So sad, Vincent van Gogh, the global painter, of course, of sunflowers and all that, went to the spot where he had painted his wheat field with crows. And, of course, he was a very depressed man, had a lot of problems in his life. And he went to that field in 1890, and he ended his life. So sad, at just the age of 37. But from a music point of view, and in his case, from a painting point of view, all that beautiful artwork is still for us all to love and enjoy. Remembering Vincent van Gogh sadly left us on this very day in 1890. Starry, starry.

0: Oh, that's so... As I always loved the record anyhow, of course, the story of Vincent van Gogh and Don McLean, of course, played in tribute, remembering the great man himself who left us and all that beautiful paintings that he left for us to still look at in 1890, a long time ago, but forever remembered. Do you know what? I think it's about time we had a laugh, and there's only one man. Well, there's a lot of them. There's a gang of them. All the icons like Tommy Cooper, he's one of my all-time favourites. Iconic names to make us laugh, and this guy who made his name big on Huey Green's Opportunity Knocks. Sadly no longer with us, but you know what? Les is gone, but you just listen to this. He'll still make us laugh.
1: Tonight I'd like to, if I may, play you a memorable song, one that is forever in our thoughts. It's a truly unforgettable number, and that's why it's called Unforgettable. Thank you. I've forgotten it. Please forgive me if I appear down in the mouth this evening, but I've just had some bad news. Tomorrow it's the mother-in-law's funeral. And she's cancelled it. Actually, despite the things I say about that Gog and that woman, I'm very fond of her. When she was ill last year, I said to the wife, I said, don't worry about your mother. If she's at death's door, I'll pull her through. She went for a swim, Loch Ness and the monster got up and picketed the lake. I haven't seen her for about a fortnight. So it's a fortnight ago. I was in a public house with dubious distinction. I can imagine how I felt. There she was, lying on the floor of the 4 Ale Bar in a pool of spilt Britvic and chewed cashew nuts. And six men from an oil rig were hitting her with bar stools. One of my neighbours said, "You've got to help." I said, "No, six of them should be enough."

brilliant arrangement from the Les Reed Orchestra. Les Reed looked after all the arrangements and all the big numbers for like of Engelbert Humperdinck, Tom Jones, and a great composer in his own right. Les Reed Orchestra, Our Day Will Come. Before that, seriously, what's Les like on that piano? Unforgettable. I forgot how he goes. And you know, when he used to play that piano, and of course he said, I want you all to join in and sing along, and he plays, and it was all, you know, just all the wrong notes. That, I'm told, I don't play. I wish I would, something I wish I'd learned. People have said to me, now, Mark, you can still learn, but I don't think I'd have the patience. I'll leave it to the professionals. But I'm told it's very difficult to play a tune incorrectly, the wrong notes, and yeah, he does play that. Oh, and the face on him as well. Oh, Les Dor, the mother-in-law jokes. Oh, I love that. Yeah, it was a funeral tomorrow, the mother-in-law. I've got bad news, she's cancelled it.

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We're on Facebook, of course, and you can email us studio@vintageradio.org.uk. And don't forget, on WhatsApp, on 074 214 1409. And we look forward to hearing from you.

They just don't write them like that anymore. That's a golden oldie, isn't it? Wow, that has stood the test of time. It's a classic, isn't it? The Love Affair with Everlasting Love. Before that, a bit of an 80s track we used to play in the old Masquerade days over in Liverpool. The Look, I Am the Beat. That's still a very catchy number. Barry will be along, of course, at 2 o'clock with his Hot Pot Show. It's his 100th show today. Barry will tell you more about that. That's brilliant, Barry. I've had to put up with you for 100 show. He's brilliant, Barry, and don't ever change. There's a great, great show for us, and he puts lots into it, as do all our presenters when they're presenting the show. One of the Rat Pack now, one of my all-time, I love the Rat Pack, Dean, Frank, Sammy, all of them. Dean Martin, though, what a voice. He's off to Paris.

0: meantime, I got to hurry back there. I think I forgot something.
1: Brilliant from his LP of Paris songs, The Poor People of Paris. You probably heard that played Honky Tonk on a Piano by Winifred Atwell as well, which we often play on the show. Dean Martin, The Poor People of Paris. All-time music rates right round till 2 o'clock. Repeated, of course, on a Friday, exactly the same time between noon and 2. And don't forget, last week's show actually gets an overnight repeat tonight from midnight till 2 a.m. And then Barry will follow me with his show from last week, the final repeat of that with the overnight repeat from 2 till 4 a.m. So if you can't sleep, the weather's too warm, whatever, put Vintage Radio on, have a listen back to some of the previous shows, keep you going throughout the night. And don't forget, on Wednesday, I take you to the movies. Between 2 and 4, we have a great time. We turn the lights down, I run up to the projection room, get the reels rolling, and we have 2 hours of great songs and themes and soundtracks from all those great film, musical, stage shows, all tied in with the movies, great songs, Oscar-winning songs, themes, you name it. Yeah, at your favourite Odeon or ABC, Ritz or Plaza, it's cooler inside. That's every Wednesday between 2 and 4, straight after Roger Wright's music show. Another great name in music that we're going to remember right now. She was born on the 14th of September 1983 and sadly, and I mean sadly, passed away on the 23rd of July 2011. So literally 15 years ago this week, Amy Jade Winehouse. She was just 27 years old. British singer, songwriter, musician. Brilliant, known for a distinctive, that control to her vocals and that electric blend of genres. She could do soul, rhythm, blues, jazz. You know, I think, did we just get a couple of albums from her in the end? I think we did, didn't we? And, you know, to think, what would she have gone on to do? Tony Bennett loved her. He did a duet with her, didn't he, as well, if I remember. It's just so, so sad what happened to Amy. And, oh, yeah. But thankfully, we did get these albums from her. We've got her beautiful voice to remember her by. Beautiful singer. As soon as I heard her, I said, I love this. Yeah. And sadly gone 15 years ago this week, Amy sadly left us, resting in peace right now. Let's remember her on All Time Music Greats, one of Amy's massive hits.

remembering Eric Carmen, of course, his big hit was All By Myself. Never Gonna Fall In Love Again, the late, great Eric Carmen. And, of course, before that, we played the wonderful Amy Winehouse. Valerie passed away 15 years ago this week at the young age of 27, but remembered here on all-time music greats. Let's go for a wander in an English country garden. This is beautiful with Mr. George Shearer.

Wasn't that a lovely stroll out of an English country garden? Indeed, the great George Shearing, what a jazz pianist he was. He accompanied all the greats, famously, of course, Nat King Cole. He accompanied him on lots and lots of albums, all the great singers. Remembered again on All Time Music Greats, the great George Shearing. Right. My late brother was a massive fan, I was Glynis's wife and all the gang of Sammy Davis Jr. And here's the man himself to sing. Do you remember this one? Do you remember the

Yeah, of course, in your Hawaii Five-O. Iconic series from the 70s, Sammy Davis Jr. You can count on me. We're into the last half hour of the show, still 30 minutes to go. A great songs and sounds to take us up to two. Then Mr. Barry Prescott will take to the airwaves, and they can't take that away from him.

Yeah, B.B. King and Dinah Shore, and they can't take that away from me. I haven't played that for a long time. I'm so glad we did. Right, you got tomorrow, as they got now, with the Beatles with R. Gareth, and then he has a Strictly Dance music hour where he plays all those sort of great dance tracks from Strictly Come Dancing, because, of course, Gareth was, in his own way, a professional Strictly dancer way back in the late 60s, early 70s. But rolling back the carpet there for the second hour tomorrow with Gareth between 3 and 4. Let's roll back the carpet now and have a 70s dance classic.

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Oh, 93 years of age, our Petula Clark, a national treasure. It's been around as long as I can remember and still doing appearances and shows, I believe. Well done. Beautiful. Coloring our world there, Petula Clark. Oh, British Radio all-time greats. Right, another anniversary. Now, normally I do this, of course, on the movie show, but the actual anniversary is today. But I'll mention it again on the movie show because it's a big one. 27th of July. 27th of July, where are we? 1940. Is that right? Have I got that right? Let me just check on that. This is typical of me. Where are we? July the 27th, 1940, 86 years ago. 86 years ago, can you believe it, to this very day? Yes, indeed. Wow, where's it gone? Bugs Bunny first appeared, yes, officially in A Wild Hare. That was the name of the cartoon he first appeared in. And then he went on to appear in over 160 more short cartoon films between 1940 and 1964, in films, television, you name it. He was the big one, wasn't he? Well, then, of course, along came Daffy Duck and Elmer Fudd and Porky Pig and Sweetie Pie and Sylvester. I love them all. I love Willy Coyote chasing the meep meep. The Roadrunner. I believe there's a new film coming up in the cinema soon about the Acme company, and it all centres around the Roadrunner. I saw a trailer for it at the Plaza Crosby. It looks really good. Keep an eye open for that. I'll let you know more about that. But those great, you know, that's all, folks. Merry Melodies, the Warner Brothers cartoons, and Bugs was so... wasn't he? What's up, Doc, and all that, with his carrots on the go. But yeah, and the great Mel Blanc, of course, did the voice characters, the man of a thousand voices, did all those voices for all those great characters, Sylvester, Tweety, Daffy Duck. They were great, weren't they? When did you never see them on TV anymore? Why? What's the problem? Are they too, oh goodness, probably too violent. Yeah, oh, it's a joke. Anyhow, whatever. Bugs Bunny, we remember you. 86 years on, and when we see the Bugs Bunny cartoons, and we can see them because they come on DVDs and that, they're still great, great fun. So let's remember and celebrate Bugs Bunny and all the gang and those Looney Tunes.

The Looney Tunes celebrated on all-time music greats. Good God, what's happening? Roy Wood and Wizard have burst into the studio. Look out!

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1: 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And we look forward to hearing from you.
0: Yes, and we always do. Don't forget Colette's show tonight. Got a tongue twister. There's something for everyone between 6 and 8. You can email in, and if Colette's got it, she will definitely play it for you. You've got no problem with that at all. Colette will play it for you, and she comes right up today with all the latest tunes. Well, after all that from Wizards, seriously, I think we need to just calm it all down. This is one of the... It's a great song. I don't think you've ever heard it sung like this. Lovely.
2: How about a glass of champagne now? You know, my darling, you go to my head and you linger like a haunting refrain. And I find you spinning around in my brain like the bubbles in a glass of champagne. You go to my head like a sip of sparkling burgundy brew, and I find the very mention of you like the kicker in a julep or two. The thrill of the thought that you might give a thought to my plea casts a spell over me. Still, I say to myself, get a hold of yourself. Can't you see that it never can be? You go to my head with a smile that makes my temperature rise, like a summer with a thousand Julys. You intoxicate my soul with your eyes. Though I'm certain that this heart of mine hasn't a ghost of a chance in this crazy romance, you go to my head. Chérie, ma petite, though I'm certain that this heart of mine hasn't a ghost of a chance in this crazy romance, you go to my

0: very intimate. Renzo Cisna, and you go to my head. Barry's in the studio. Good afternoon.
1: Good afternoon.
0: I think that calls for a big explosion. Yeah, and of course it is a special, as I say. Barry's going to, it's his 100th show today, and Barry's going to play right across the board. There's no particular theme. He's going to play a little bit of everything, all the favourite tunes he's last loved playing for you on Vintage Radio over the last 2 years. There'll be the quiz, the jokes, and all the other little bits and pieces and trivia along the way. You have great fun with Barry. And taking us up to time, here's Dana with a great show tune, I do believe, from the show Godspell.

Oh yes, Dano's Day by Day. And that brings all-time music greats to a close. Don't forget, the show gets repeated on a Friday between noon and two. Back with the movie show, of course, on Wednesday between two and four. Barry's about to take to the airwaves 2 hours of great music for his 100th show. Thanks for having me at yours. Take care. Enjoy the music. Stay with Vintage Radio. Bye.

0: Greetings, my lovely Prescott ears. It is lovely to be with you again on this, my 100th show. Oh, I know.
1: It's my 100th show, yeah. On the show, yeah. Okay.
0: Oh, right. And so, because there's no show I've chosen today, and there's no artist I've chosen, it is merely full of all the songs that I have played before and loved. So it is all music. Oh, we still have the quiz. I wouldn't deprave you of the quiz, would I? No. So we don't got the quiz, and we still got one or two little jocules. Now, yesterday, every Sunday, the whole family around the table to have a nice Sunday meal together. We always do this. And in the process, my granddaughter told me this joke. And I thought, she timed it beautifully. She's far better than I am. But this is the joke she said, and I'm going to hand it over to Mark to tell it to you.
1: Thank you, Barry. And yeah, well done on your 100th show. Many more to come. The joke of the week. On behalf of your granddaughter, what's her name?
0: Lily.
1: Oh, what a lovely name, Lily. Here you are, Lily. This is it. Why is a seagull called a seagull? Well, if it was on land, it would be called a bagel.
0: Fantastic. Absolutely brilliant. So that's what we've got today. A few jokes, a few little factoids, a bit of history and all that. Now, today, folks, I'm looking down my list and my computer is telling me it doesn't know very many of them. So it's going to be a battle today, me against AI. Let me put the scores there. Me, AI. Right. And so the first one, I don't know what it is. It just says unknown artist, unknown track. So I've got to make a guess. And my guess is, I hope it's going to be Ruby Murray. Yeah, Ruby Murray with Softly, Softly. So let's cross our fingers and hope this is right.

0: wasn't that a nice song to start off with? The beautiful sound of Ruby Murray. And that was originally a French song called La Tamise et mon jardin. One day I'll figure out what that means. Anyway, I enjoyed that. So it is now time for the thought of the week. Ooh. Now, sometimes the first step to forgiveness is understanding that the other person is a complete idiot. I think Mark liked that one. That was one of my favourites. Right, talking about favourites, I know this is a favourite of mine because I've chosen it. And I know it's actually a favourite of Mark's.
1: Oh.
0: So I won't tell you what it is. I shall play it and see how quickly he gets it. I'll give him 0.3 of a second.

0: we're off for a great start here. Two wonderful... And I'm one up against the computer. Let's see how long that lasts. It is now time for Isabel's Insult of the Week. And this is the last one. After this, we go on to Shakespeare's insults. So the last one for this 100. Isabel said to me, and I'll do this for Mark. So, Mark,
1: yeah.
0: Think of a number between 0 and 20.
1: Yeah.
0: And you can do this at home. You can't be thinking. Think of a number between 0 and 20. Multiply it by 2.
1: Yeah.
0: Subtract 1.
1: Yeah.
0: Now add 32.
1: Yeah.
0: Close your eyes.
1: Yeah.
0: Dark, isn't it?
1: I'm in court. You wait.
0: Oh, well, there we are. That's
1: you tiger.
0: Oh, right. So, right, then I'm laughing because what's down here, when I write this down, I speak into the computer and it writes all these down. And it's meant to be the Horton Weavers, and it's called these the Hatted Weavers, but never mind. One of my all-time favourites from the Horton Weavers. Now, we've had Ruby Murray, 1955, that was. The White Rose of Athens, 1969. And this one is from the 30s, probably from an old Gaelic melody called Lochaber, but is one of my all-time favourites, the Mingley Boat Song.

Oh, I'm enjoying this already. Bingley Boat Song, 1930s, by the Horton Weavers. I'll just read. There we go. I think it's time for the first factoid of the week. Factoid of the week. It only takes one person to witness a murder, but two to witness a marriage. Ooh, there we go. I'm sure there's something in that. We've had three really, really nice, gentle, soothing, calming songs to set us off for the 100th show. Let's just change the pace slightly with Mr. Johnny Cash from his 1963 hit, Ring of Fire.

0: ring of fire, the ring of fire, the ring of fire.
1: Johnny Cash with Ring of Fire. His estate turned down lots of money when they wanted to use that song on an advert for hemorrhoid cream, but they said no. Quite right. And here's an extra little joke. I'm going to tell you the other jokes in a minute, but this is an extra little joke. Last night was the National Hemorrhoids Convention. Of course, it was standing room only. there we go. What's next? Oh, right. And another change of mood. Now, this is by the Liverpool Barbershop Harmony Club, which I was one of the founder members before they realised how awful I was and threw me out. Yes, but I was one of the original founder members, and they've gone from strength to strength. Now, this is the Battle Hymn of the Republic. And it was 1861, and of course, it was for the Union side. So let's hear the Liverpool Barbershop Harmony Club with the Battle Hymn of the Republic.
2: Ladies and gentlemen, if we were to ask our American friends what was the most tragic era in her brief but eventful history, I think they would say the war between the states. Now, it was during this time that a young lady named Julia Ward Howe went to stay in Baltimore. And one evening, looking down from a hotel balcony into the valley below, she saw an encampment of soldiers sitting around their campfire singing. Yes, that's the song there. John Brown's body lies a-mouldering in its grave. She was so taken by the sight and sound of what she saw, she put new words to that tune, and thus was born a song that was to take a foremost place in America's patriotic music. Ladies and gentlemen, the Battle Hymn of the Republic.

0: Ah, there we go. Haven't they improved since I left? They really have. The Liverpool Barbershop Harmony Club. Oh, quick extra knock-knock joke. Knock-knock, who's there? Mayonnaise.
1: Mayonnaise who?
0: Mayonnaise have seen the glory in the coming of the Lord. And that's why they threw me out of the barbershop. But it's now time for the other jokes. No. You can't have too many. Yes, you can. I've just seen an egg box. It won in round three. I'm learning how to dry clothes. It's an online course. A course run by the Rotary Club. And whoever said, out of sight, out of mind, never had a spider disappear in the bedroom. I'm in a good mood today. I am, and it's a lovely mood. It's a lovely day outside. It's a lovely day here as well. It's driving me crazy, this. Talking about crazy, which was a dreadful link, I admit. Crazy, 1961, the wonderful Patsy Cline.

I was away with that. It was brilliant. Ah, so that was Crazy, sung by Patsy Cline, written by Willie Nelson. Now, she actually recorded that in one take because she was suffering really badly. She'd just come out of hospital after a serious car crash. And all the songs she did in that session didn't have any really high notes because she couldn't reach them. She was in such pain. But, you know, absolutely wonderful. So you're saying, I'm enjoying this. Well, I'm enjoying it. I don't know about you. I'm having a great time. What's going to be next? Are you agog? Are you on tenterhooks? Well, I am, because it says unknown artist, unknown track. Ugh. So what can it be? I'm going to make a guess. I'm going to think it is The Winner Takes It All by ABBA. My favourite ABBA song. I love this one. If it is, otherwise, I have no idea. But for 2-1, I think it's ABBA. Take it away, computer.

Yes, 2-0 to me so far. Wasn't that super? Wasn't it brilliant? 1980 that came out. 46 years ago. I know. And it was written just after Bjorn and Agnetha, that's the blonde one, had just got divorced. Oh, but it's such a cracker song. And I just realised that the winner takes it all is quite appropriate for today, because on this day in 2012, the Olympic Games in London opened. Yeah, lots of winners taking it all. Of course, in the original Olympic Games, the winners got a laurel wreath and nobody else got anything. In fact, those who came second and third very often committed suicide on the way home for shaming their little state where they came from. Anyway, that's beside the point. This was no shame. That was a fantastic, tastic song. Talking about fantastic, tastic songs, I think I will give you a bit of history first. On this day, in 1675, the man Napoleon considered to be, it must be 18, didn't it, man? 1875. The man Napoleon considered to be the greatest military leader in history was killed by a stray cannonball. And as he toured his lines, his last words were, "I did not mean to get killed today, and my wonderful computer has forgotten to put in its name." Duh. Never mind. There we go. Let's have something brilliant, though, which I do know the name of. Yes. And this person makes me weak at Denise. It's Blondie with "The Tide Is High."

I don't know what that is. It is supposed to be that Blondie and the Tide is High, but who knows what has happened to the computer? Maybe it didn't like my joke. I think she'll try again. No. I must put another shilling in the meter. I think I will go past that one. Let's see if I can find something else. Let us hope that this one works. This is The Leaving of Liverpool by The Spinners. And I've sung this many a time.

0: 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And don't forget, on WhatsApp, on 07421441409. And we look forward to hearing from you.
1: Ah, at least that one worked anyway. Ooh. Now, if you've been listening to that, they know you're on a boat called the Davy Crockett by the Captain Burgess. And he was the captain of the Davy Crockett from 1863 to his death on sea in 1874. And the song was preserved in sea shanties before it was finally written down sometime in the 1930s. But let's come up to date. Thank you. And we will have a few more jocules. Oh, yes. Right. My wife has just baked an innuendo cake. She said I can have a bit later. So I thought I'll treat my wife. So I painted her with cuprinol. And finally, I once had a butter knife, but it melted. There we go. Now, enough of that. You want another wonderful song. I'm about to give it to you. Oh, it's my innuendo cake again. And I'm going to give you a great song by the Bee Gees. It's got to be their 1967 hit, Massachusetts. Massachusetts, however you pronounce it.

Oh, excellent. And a live performance, obviously. The wonderful Bee Gees with Massachusetts. All right, it is now time for a bit of information. Now, on this day in 1586, it is often put forward as the date when tobacco first found its way into England, brought over from Virginia by Sir Walter Raleigh. However, it's more likely, although a bit more boring, that the habit of pipe smoking amongst English sailors had been around for years before this. However, the sight of all these sailors puffing away of their pipes started a craze at court, and tobacco caught on across the population. But it wasn't all plain smoking. In 1604, King James I wrote how tobacco was dangerous to the lungs. Amazing what people thought in the olden days. I'm with King Jimmy. King Jimmy. Quite right. Now, here, lovely song coming up. This was basically originally by Laurie Leibergerman in 1972, inspired by a poem she wrote after she went to a Don McLean concert, and it is "Killing Me Softly with His Song."

killing me softly with his song. I still think I prefer the Roberta Flack version, but there we go. It's time for some factoids. Oh, right. Did you know that if you've seen the Matrix films, and the green code scene flashing up and down was inspired by scanned Japanese sushi recipes? Yep. The famous shark in Jaws was named after Bruce, was nicknamed Bruce after Steven Spielberg's lawyer. Yeah. And Gene Kelly filmed the best sequence in Singing in the Rain, is dancing one in the street with his umbrella, but he had a huge fever. He shouldn't have been on set at all, but he insisted and he did it. So there we go. It is now time for another unknown track. What can I think this could be? I think it could be the Everly Brothers' 1958 big hit, Bye Bye Love. That's what I'm going for. Shall we see? 3 out of 3?

to me, none to the computer. But it's coming to a very sticky bit there. The computer might win a few more of this. That was Bye Bye Love by the Everly Brothers, 1958. A bit earlier than that, we have got... Well, before we do that, I'm going to do something new. Something new for every week. We're going to try and do a horoscope. Oh, yes. So this week is for Leos. If you're if your birthday is in this star sign, you're a Leo. And according to one set of horoscopes, the sun is reviving your vitality, strengthening your will, and adding to your drive. Linking with Uranus, and when I say Uranus, I mean the planet, someone could be unexpectedly drawn to you and the start of a friendship. Or not. That's if you take any credence with horoscopes. Ah, right. I wonder why that's there. Oh, yes. We are going to go into 1978. And the wonderful group, the Baron Knight, with one of my all-time favourites, The Chapel Lead Is Missing, which was originally a parody of the French song Les Trois Cloches, The Three Bells, sung by Edith Piaf. And after this, we will have the quiz. But first, The Chapel Lead Is Missing. I suggest you sit down. I think this is so funny.

love that so much. Oh, one of my all-time favourites. So talented, that set of group. All done a cappella, of course. Superb. Superb. Ah, it's now time for the Hotchpotch Quiz 100. Hey! Yeah. Right. So, are you ready? Have you got your pens, pencils, rulers, or whatever ready? I'm going to give you 10 questions, and I shall repeat each question once. Are we ready? Are we poised? Good. Oh, I don't want poison pens. No, that was an extra joke I threw in. Question one. Footballer Cristiano Ronaldo was born on which island? Footballer Cristiano Ronaldo was born on which island? Question two. What substance is rubbed across the bows of string instruments to enhance the friction? What substance is rubbed across the bows of string instruments to enhance friction? Question three. Which US state is known as the Hoosier State? Which US state is known as the Hoosier State? Question four. Which British ship was torpedoed off the coast of Ireland on the 7th of May 1915, resulting in the loss of 1,198 lives? Which British ship was torpedoed off the coast of Ireland on the 7th of May 1915, resulting in the loss of 1,198 lives? Question five. Stanley is the capital of which island archipelago? Sometimes called Port Stanley. Question five. Again, Stanley is the capital of which Atlantic archipelago? Question number six. What name is given to a politician who runs for office in an area where he or she has no ties? A question again, question six. What name is given to a politician who runs for office in an area where he or she has no ties? Question seven. What fruit, cream and meringue dessert was named after a Russian ballerina? What fruit, cream and meringue dessert was named after a Russian ballerina? Question eight. Which snooker player was known as the Wizard of Wishaw? Which snooker player was known as the Wizard of Wishaw? Question nine. Captain Benjamin Willard is the central character of which Vietnam War film? Captain Benjamin Willard is the central character of which Vietnam War film? And finally, question number 10. Ablutophobia is the fear of what? Ablutophobia is the fear of what? Okay, have you got them? Right, well, whilst you're mulling that over, I'm going to play the theme from a James Bond film from 1995. Can you guess what it is? It's GoldenEye, Pierce Brosnan's debut, and it's going to be sung by Tina
Turner.

Aha, GoldenEye. I like that one. That's where, in that particular film, James Bond assisted the beautiful girl show her secret weapon. It was a miniskirt, yes, because after being chased by about 20 Russian marksmen who are 15 feet away, spraying her with machine gun bullets, because she was wearing a miniskirt, not one of them touched her. Isn't that marvellous? All right, but now you want to know the answers to the question, don't you? Yes. Okay. Aha. Question one. Footballer Cristiano Ronaldo was born on which island? The answer is Madeira. I was in a cake shop the other day and they said, why is that one more expensive than that one? He says, well, that's Madeira. Anyway, question two. You're getting these extra jokes in because it's the 100th. You do realise that. Question two. What substance is rubbed across the bows of string instruments to enhance friction? It's called rosin. Or resin, because it's from a tree anyway. But anyway, rosin. Question number three. Which US state is known as the Hoosier State? It's Indiana. I did that question last week in a quiz and I got it wrong. Which British ship, number four, was torpedoed off Ireland on the 7th of May 1915? It was the Lusitania. The Germans claimed it was carrying arms and it was supposedly okay to torpedo. Question five. Stanley is the capital of which Atlantic archipelago? The Falkland Islands. Question six. What name is given to a politician who runs for office in an area where he or she has no ties? A carpetbagger. Number seven. What fruit cream and meringue dessert was named after a Russian ballerina? Pavlova, after Anna Pavlova. Question eight. Which snooker player was known as the Wizard of Wishaw? John Higgins. Question nine. Captain Benjamin Willard is the central character of which Vietnam War film? Apocalypse Now. And finally, ablutophobia is the fear of what? It is a fear of bathing. Yes, I must admit, I was in the shower for 25 minutes this morning. Eventually, I said to myself, I must turn this water on. Okay, so there we go. If you got eight correct, you can be smug for the rest of the day. If you got nine correct, you can be very, very smug. And if you got all 10, you can be supercilious. Yay. All right. Let's go back to music now. It's taken me a while to find this, but it's one of my all-time favourite music operatic arias. It's O Mio Bambino Caro, from Giannacci Cicci, Puccini's opera. And it's beautiful. And it's being sung by Kiri Takanawa. My mum used to sing this and she sang it beautifully.

yeah. Oh, I like that. I say to the audience by the sound of this. Yeah, oh, absolutely lovely. O mio bambino caro from Puccini's Gianna Sicci. 1918 he wrote that. When I did my classical programme, I often gave the translations to that. I won't give you the translation of that, but the rough idea is, Dad, give me some money to buy a ring or I'll chuck myself in the river. And that's the basic song you've just heard. All right. It's now time to go back to your childhood where you watched the wonderful Robin Hood. Yes. And if you remembered Richard Green as Robin Hood, he would come on. And if you watch Talking Pictures these days, you can still see it. Yeah. 1955. Dick James with the theme tune to Robin Hood.

Hooray! Oh, yes, wasn't that nice? Brings back a load of memories. Wonderful. Right. Now, the next track I've got for you. Oh, well, first of all, I'll just tell you a bit more of history. This is the last bit of history, I think, today. Anyway, this day, 1890, Van Gogh shot himself. He died 3 days later. If you go to a pub quiz, they'll say, how many pictures did Van Gogh sell in his lifetime? And the answer is usually one. That is incorrect. He sold lots, because both he and his brother used to work in art galleries. They sold lots of pictures. Mind you, he only ever sold one of his own pictures. So you can always quibble that if you're in a pub quiz. And also on this day, 1940, Bugs Bunny arrived, and his first cartoon was A Wild Hare. And of course, I've already told you, the Olympics opened on this day. So there we go. What am I going to tell you now? Oh, now when I was a callow youth, yes, I was once a callow youth, I used to work in a photographic shop called Dixon's. They were taken over by Currys, but and while I was working there, we had music going on in the shop. And I loved the music. It was just my style of music. And every couple of hours, this track would come on and I used to wait for it. I don't think I ever served anyone while this was on. But it's the Beatles. And it was... it's The Fool on the Hill.

has always been a great song in my mind. It was done by the time when the Beatles were under the influence of Maharishi Yogi, and it seems that The Fool on the Hill was a reference to the fool picture in the tarot cards. But anyway, there we are. Some more jokes now. You might get four lots of jokes today if you're very, very unlucky. Here we go. It seems that Apple's profits are down, but their turnover is quite good. My wife has left me because of my gambling. Does anyone know how I can win her back? I couldn't stop sneezing last week, and then I realised it was a Tuesday. Oh, well, okay. And now it's time for another risky one. It could be a few of them. I'm going to go with, well, I hope it is, Bridge Over Troubled Water by Simon and Garfunkel. Let's see if I can make it 4 out of 4.

outstanding. A real, true classic. Absolutely wonderful. Written by Paul Simon, mostly sung by Art Garfunkel. The phrase in there, "Sail on, Silver Girl," was a reference to Simon's wife, Peggy Harper, who had just noticed her first grey hairs. Ooh, but still, wonderful. I think I've got time to tell you. When I was at college, I was at college when this was out, it was 1970, and I was in a kind of groupish in a way, and our thing was we had about six songs to do in our session, and what would happen is we would have five instruments and a singer. And after each song, we would swap round. So we'd all play the five instruments and all have a go at the singing. And Bridge Over Troubled Water is where I played the piano. And so there I was, we were doing the song and I played the piano. And you know how you get into it, you're just listening and enjoying it. And they finished and there was this very small amount of applause. And I said, "Was it okay?" And they said, "Yeah, it was fine. But why did you play it twice?" And I said, "Did I? I was just in such a reverie, it seems. They stopped applauding, I just started all over again." But there we go. Oh, it's another unknown track. Oh, dear. I think it could be. Right, my bet is Island of Dreams by The Seekers. Yeah,

Oh, I'm having such a lovely time today. It's fantastic. Oh, when I was young, I used to fancy Judith Durham something rotten. Ah, yes. But that wasn't the first time it was in the top 10. It was actually written by Tom Springfield for his group, The Springfields. And it was then sung by Dusty Springfield. And it reached number 5 in the top hit parade. Woo! Right, okay, enough of that. A very, very quick one for the jokes, I think. Just a couple. There's a midwife for sale. Can deliver. But my wife and I have decided that we don't want children. We're telling them tonight. Okay, that was just a couple of extra ones because it's the 100th. Ah, oh. Now, I do like my bit of classical music. As I said, I used to have a classical show as well. But this time I'm going to play this one because it's one of the most beautiful pieces of music. It is by Camille Saint-Saëns and it's from his opera Samson and Delilah. Unfortunately, I can't tell you who's singing it, but the actual song is My Heart Opens to Your Voice, and it's beautiful.

I could listen to that all over again. I'm not going to play it, but probably when I go home, I will put back on again and listen. I think it's beautiful, isn't it? My heart opens to your voice. Camille Saint-Saëns from Samson and Delilah. That was Delilah singing to Samson just before she chops his hair off and leaves him helpless. Mind you, with a voice like that, I'd be helpless in her hands anyway. It's 1877, that was. Let's come a bit more up to date with a song from a film. Now, the film is The Rose, which is the story of Janis Joplin. And it's usually sung in the film by Bette Midler. Makes a fantastic job of it. However, there is a version which I particularly like, and it's by Acker Bilk, and he plays it on his clarinet, of course. And this is what I'm going to allow you to listen to now. It is rather, I think, stunning.

0: wasn't that nice. Yes, I know Bette Midler's wonderful sing, but somehow that is just so beautiful. That made me take up the clarinet again. I did, and I played it all the time till the restraining order came in anyway. So anyway, well done, Aka Bilk. Our next one. Oh, hang on. I've got something.
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0: There we go. A nice little jingle to keep us going. Now, I don't want this show to end. I'm enjoying it so much. Another one of my all-time favourite tracks. It was The Mamas and the Papas, 1960, with their version of Spanish

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Although she wasn't considered to be the best of them, no, she had to go, but that's another story entirely. You don't want to hear that now. That was originally done by Ben E. King. That was his first solo hit after he left the Drifters. Now, let's go back to classical again. I'm sorry I've got three classicals. No, I'm not sorry. I'm enjoying them. And this one I love particularly. It's a musical piece and you are allowed to join in and clap with it. Yes, you are. It is Mr. Strauss, he asked, and his Radetzky March. Clap away!

I was clapping along. I hope you were as well. Time has beaten us. I've only got time for one more track. But before that, if you want to listen to any of this great music again, not my waffling, but the great music, it is repeated on Thursdays 3 to 5, or this evening, this Tuesday morning, from 2 to 4. And Jerry Devine and his Afternoon Delight repeat show will follow this. But before we do, let us have the Pasadena Roof Orchestra, who can sing, sing, sing!

What a way to finish the 100th show. Thank you very, very much for your company. And with a bit of luck, I will hope to be with you next week at the same time. But as I always do, I try to remind you that make sure you do not compare yourself to anybody else. Comparison is the thief of joy. Be yourself. Be confident. Be kind. And bring some happiness into the world. And let us finish with a little bit of Joseph Locke. So till next week,

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4: Thanks for joining me. I hope you can stay with me for the next couple of hours, which will be

Yo dudes and dudettes, a warm welcome to just bear with me, I'm going to turn it off and turn it off again. So, I unfortunately had something playing in the background that's completely distracted me, but like the true amateur I am, I will crack on nonetheless. So, as I was saying, a warm welcome to all dudes and dudettes. You're listening to Vintage Radio, which, as we all know, is the beating heart of Birkenhead. And also, you're listening to Jerry Devine's Afternoon Delight Show, 2 till 4 every Saturday, with certain standard features and the consistent thread that runs through the whole show is it's just great music. So, as always, going to kick off with a record dedicated to my mates in the Eastern Ferry Strollers. We had a good old walk and a post-walk drink today that was excellent, to be honest with you. And I'd just like to say up front, there are more than three people in Eastern Ferry Strollers, so this song is not dedicated to anyone, but it's a nice catchy tune. It's the theme to the good, the bad and the ugly.

There you go, Ennio Morricone's The Good, The Bad and The Ugly, the main theme. So that's for me, good mate in the Eastern Ferry Strollers, and excuse me if I appear a little bit disorganised, even a little bit hyper, because I think I've overdone the caffeine. I've had about 3 cups of coffee, and I'm presently drinking a fairly big can of Monster the energy drink, so I probably won't sleep until about September time, and I may feel the urge to pull the jumper over my head and go running round with my hands out like a plane, so forgive me if you hear that in the background. But speaking of things that people like, and not only people but also pets, so feel free if you're a pet to snuggle up closer to your smart speaker. But if you are in particular Oleg, Ronnie or Oscar, everyone's favourite feline based in Bromborough, Poppy, everyone's favourite feline based in New Ferry, Fabio, and of course that Johnny come lately who is becoming a regular, Ted the French Bulldog, then this one is for you guys. Oh no, it is way too much caffeine. I've lost exactly everything I'm doing, but now I've gathered it all together. Here we go. It's the squeaky toy for all those pets.

There you go. Like me, with caffeine and energy drinks, the pets should now be whipped up into a frenzy. And here's a nice, relaxing tune, not only to bring them back down to earth, but me as well. It's called Peace by Paul Kelly. I only know it because I'm a massive fan of the Al Pacino speech in Any Given Sunday, and this is the backing track for that. So, and if you haven't listened to the Al Pacino speech in Any Given Sunday, just YouTube it. It's really powerful. But here's the backing track.

Well, I hope that tune has managed to soothe the fevered brow of any pets listening so they can prepare themselves for another 7 days of absolute pampering. And it must be quite a chilled tune, because it's even chilled me down after my monster energy drink. But note to self, probably don't drink such a big can of liquid so close to the broadcasting control panel, because I nearly spilled it over the controls, and I'm sure that would have gone down like a Led Zeppelin. Hey, what a great name for a group, Control Panel. Anyway, it's now time to move on to that most popular segment of the show, where I share with the four corners of the globe what the weather is like in Birkenhead today. And I normally sandwich it between two songs by the same artist, and this week that artist is James Taylor, so it's a James Taylor sandwich, kicking off with Whenever You're Ready, and then the weather, and then Copper Line by James Taylor. So keep your ears peeled to find out what the weather's like in Birkenhead today. Take it away, Jimmy boy.

It's overcast, a bit grey, but the main thing is it's really cool. And talking about cool, if you look to me as a fairly low-ranking officer in the fashion police, so my lead today is just a t-shirt. No jacket required.

What's Nick's pick? And it is, it's that part of the show where my good mate Nick, and this week he's picked three in a row, and that's to recognise and a thank you from me and everyone listening to Nick for all the great work he puts into making this the fun show to do and hopefully to listen to as well. And in return, all he asks for is, well, it's normally one record, but he's really pushed the boat out this week and spoiling us with three by Stevie Wonder, kicking off with Suspicion, followed by Village Ghetto Land, and then Sir Duke. So let's kick off with Superstition.

0: There you go, three in a row were Nick's pick this week. So what a cracking ear for music my good mate Nick's got. They were a really good listen. So now let's move on to the bit that is all Nick's handiwork, to be honest with you. It's where we celebrate things that have happened on a particular day. So if you're listening on a Saturday, then that's today, because it's the live version of the show. And the date today is the 18th of July. If you're listening on any other day of the week, then it's any other date in the year apart from the 18th of July. But still sit back and listen to music associated with events or things or people born on this date. And we call this part of the show this.
1: On this day in history, it's time to find out who was born on this day and what events happened on this day. And those great tunes will just keep on coming.
0: Took us ages to think of a name for this part of the show where we celebrate things that have happened on this day. And then it just dawned on us, let's call it On This Day. Genius. Right, so the first thing to celebrate that's happened on this day in a bygone year is the fact that on this day in 1941, Martha Reeves, who was in fact the singer with Martha Reeves and the Vandellas, so they had that group for years and years and years, and they had to wait for Martha to be born because they could go live with it. And here is that very group, including Martha herself, singing, and how topical is this? Heatwave.

This Sammy is 1948 and born on this day in that year was Cedar Caesar, and that's the easy part of his name, and I messed that up, but I'm going to have to take a run at his surname. It's Zudovic, and he was the drummer with Golden Earring, and he was born in The Hague in the Netherlands. And here is Golden Earrings with Caesar Zudovic. If you're going to say that, you're not just going to say it once, are you? So it's Caesar Zudovic with drumming away on Golden Earrings' version of Radar Love.

Golden Earring there, singing their little hearts out, and Cesar Zudovic drumming his little heart out on Radar Love. And speaking of names, I think I mention every week the Eastern Ferry Strollers, and we have a good old walk and a good old chat. We deal with the kind of hot topics of the day, and I think it was last week we had a fairly intense conversation about High Chaparral and Bonanza, and did people know the name of the actor who played Hoss in Bonanza? And it got fairly heated, to be honest with you, but we got it at the end. It's Dan Blocker. And then, amusingly enough, a few days later, I required the services of a plumber, and one of the Eastern Ferry Strollers, and I won't name check them because they don't deserve it, suggested that I should get in touch with Dan Blocker's plumber brother, who's apparently called Dwayne. Strictly speaking, it should be called Dwayne Unblocker. But that being said, let's move on to celebrating the birth of Jack Irons, who was born on this day in 1962, went on to be a guitarist with the Red Hot Chili Peppers. He was born in New York. And here's the Red Hot Chili singing Californication.

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1: You certainly are, and you're listening to Vintage Radio, which is the beating heart of Birkenhead, and you're listening to the 2 till 4 slot on a Saturday, which is me, Jerry Devine, with Afternoon Delight. And we're just working through famous people who have been born on this day, and I mean the 18th of July in bygone years, and we're about to move on to events that have happened on that day in bygone years. But before we do, we've got one other famous person's birthday to celebrate. They weren't born today, but they were born in the last 7 days, and they celebrated their birthday this week, and that's my good mate and fellow presenter Colette, whose live show, Something for Everyone, the audience request show, follows my recording of this show on a Monday. The recording is 4 till 6, and then I pass on the musical baton to Colette for, and the way to remember it is my little rhyme, which is, it's audience picks with Colette at 6. And it was Colette's birthday last week, so let's all put our voices together and sing Colette this. So 1, 2, 3...

How I squeezed that many people into this little studio, I'll never know, but it was absolutely worth it. So, finished with the birthdays, moving on to events. And the first event we're going to celebrate that happened on the 18th of July, this time the year's 1953. And on that day, in that year, Elvis Presley makes his first demo record at Sun Studios in Memphis. And here's the king of rock and roll singing in the ghetto.

So if you're listening to the live version of the show on a Saturday, then we're just over an hour away from me passing the musical baton to Moira L and an All Things Rock show at 4 o'clock. So it's All Things Rock at 4 o'clock with Moira L. And I'm sure she's got an absolute corker of a rock show lined up for you today. So keep those ears peeled from 4 till 6. To hear another cracking show from Moira. And if it's a Monday you're listening to the show and you're really enjoying the repeat, then we're an hour away from 6 o'clock and the musical baton being passed on to Colette with her audience picks with Colette at 6. And if you, so Vintage Radio broadcasts 24 hours a day, every day of the year. And if you want to see who's on when, then why not go to our website, which is www.vintageradio.org.uk. Or if you want to know that and also see some fantastic photos, not only of presenters, but of presenters' pets, then why not go to the Vintage Radio Facebook page, which you can just search for in Facebook by putting in Vintage Radio, capital L, capital T, capital D. So we're part way through celebrating things that have happened on this day in bygone years, the day being the 18th of July. And on that day in 1980, Billy Joel released his album Glass Houses. And among the tracks on that said album is It's Still Rock and Roll to Me.

So just a couple of questions from me that I may need some help with is, one, how do you pronounce his name? Is it Billy Joel or Billy Joel? And harking back to the Elvis in the Ghetto song, if Elvis was the king of rock and roll, who was regarded as the queen? Answers on a postcard to Vintage Radio, that little studio, just up from the town hall in Birkenhead. So I look forward to receiving loads of postcards with the correct answer on. So while I'm waiting for that to happen, let's celebrate the next thing that happened on this day in a bygone year. The year's 1994. What happened on that day? Well, I'll tell you. Seal releases his record, Kiss from a Rose. It goes in to win a Grammy record of the year. And here it is now.

I know what you're thinking. Surely there's no way there's any more to be celebrated of things that have happened on this day in years gone by. And if you're thinking that, first off, don't call me Shirley. And second off, we're nearly there. But we haven't yet celebrated the theme of this day. So if you go to, I know you've got that calendar. Although I believe some people haven't, but they're the poorer for it. Calendar that you've got on your fridge that tells you what every day of the year is themed against. Well, if you go to that calendar, you'll find out that today is Sour Candy Day. And it's also World Listening Day. So what? We don't need an excuse. We're going to play Candy Stanton and the Doobie Brothers to celebrate those two themes.

0: There you go, we've celebrated the 18th of July within an inch of its life. And as always, that is credit to the Cummings and Devine team.
1: They're part of the Vintage Strollers. They frequent the Plumbers Social Club. Their biggest fan is Oleg. If you've got a date and you want to know an interesting fact, then maybe you should contact the Cummings and Devine on the dating.
0: But if you did try and contact the Cummings and Devine on the day team at our usual secret location, the Bromborough Social Club, you'll have been disappointed today, because we took the opportunity to have a after-work coffee with our Eastern Ferry friends, and we went into the tap, which is frequented by hard rock bikers, and so I fitted in really, really well when I sat down with my latte and homemade cookie. Cut me, do I not bleed rock and roll? Well, speaking of rock and roll, we now move on to our next feature, which is three records, all got to number one in different countries, but in the same year. So I'm not after the name of the record or the artist, or the country. I'll give you all that information once we've listened to all three. All I want to know is, what is the year that these three tunes got to number one, but in different countries? So let's kick off, as is tradition, with record number one.

So, as Maria McKee fades into the distance with her hit from this year, that tune was number one in this year. It was Show Me Heaven. In the same year, in Germany, Phil Collins' Another Day in Paradise topped the charts. And in this year, at this time, the number one tune in Norway was Aha! With Crying in the Rain. So all yourselves had to do was fathom out what year did those three tunes get to number one in different countries. So if you said 1989, you'd be... If you said 1991, then you would be... But if you said 1990, then you well deserve this. Yeah, and you have my full permission, if that is required, to walk around with a nice smug look on your face, not only today, but possibly the whole weekend, in the knowledge that that won't get on anyone's nerves. Right, so we're now in the last half hour of the show, so if you're listening to the live version, that means we're only 30 minutes away from All Things Rock with Moira L at 4 o'clock, which will be an absolute audio treat for your ears, so keep your ears peeled between 4 and 6 for another corking show off Moira. And if you're listening to the repeat in the run-up to 6 o'clock, at 6 you'll hear the musical delight that is Listener's Picks with Colette at 6. So just 30 minutes to go to those absolute treats. And to fill those 30 minutes, I'm going to just play some music I really, really like. So I, about 30-odd years ago, I had a circle of mates. We went to the Oktoberfest in Germany. And one of the guys was South African. And I wasn't aware of any South African artists at the time. And I still don't know any more than the two he introduced me to. And I'm going to play those back-to-back now. One is Johnny Clegg and Savuka with Scuttling of Africa, and the other is Mariam Makeba with Pata Pata. Enjoy.

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1: You certainly are, and you probably, if you keep your ears peeled to Vintage Radio, which broadcasts 24 hours a day, every day of the year, you'll hear not algorithm-generated music, but presenter choice music. So you may hear some records you're familiar with, and some you haven't heard on other radio stations for a very long while. Well, here's two of my records I haven't heard anyone else play for a while. First one is by Sweet, second one is by Middle of the Road.

Jabba cheap, cheap. Moving on from those songs you may not have heard for a while to a song of the present day that I've heard so much, it's just an earworm that I can't get out of my head. I've listened to it on repeat virtually the whole week, so I'm going to share it with you now. You may have heard it millions of times. It's Stay Love by Lewis Capaldi.

How good is that, Lewis Capaldi with Stay Love? I could quite happily listen to 2 hours of that on repeat. But to show my eclectic tastes, I'm going to play out with two tunes. One is the music of a virtuoso guitarist, and the other, which is me, obviously, and the other is Hotel California by the Eagles. But before I go, just a massive thank you. If you've listened to the show for the past 2 hours, well done you! To my good mate Nick, for all the hard work he puts in every week. And if you've enjoyed this show, keep your ears peeled, because if you're listening on Saturday, you're in for the absolute treat that is All Things Rock with Moira at 4 o'clock. And if you're listening to the repeat, you're listening to in the very near future at 6 o'clock, it's Listener's Picks with Colette at 6. So they'll be fantastic to listen to. So I'm going to play out with the Eagles then. And don't make comparisons, because I just get embarrassed following that up. If there's any time between the finishing of the record and the top of the hour, with a little bit of me strumming, so I'm off to get me guitar while I do that. Here's the Eagles. Hopefully you'll join me 2 till 4 next Saturday. Until then, take care yourselves.

Good evening and welcome to Vintage Radio, the Beaten Horse Bacon Head, just down the road from the Town Hall. You are listening to Colette and this is the Something For Everyone show. I'd like to thank Jerry for that show before me, and I'd like to thank everybody else who's been on today. We have had Mark at 12, Barry at 2, and at 8 o'clock after me, it's Soul Flavours with Anthony Pierce. It is a request show, so if you'd like a request, send me a text. 0742 144 1409, or you can email studio@vintageradio.org.uk. Oh, I hope you're feeling well, and if not, I hope you're feeling better very soon. Let's get the party started with a Scottish band now, and it's Deacon Blue from 1991, and it made number 10 in the UK, and this is Twist and Shout.

Oh, yes, the day don't be late. I am here every Monday, 6 till 8, and every Wednesday, 10 till 12. So tune in. All right, I'm going to Sam Smith next from his album The Thrill of It All. This is Midnight Train.

Oh, the wonderful voice there of Sam Smith. And he's doing really well again at the moment. He's released some new songs. He's doing really well. All right, I'm just going to carry on now because I've got lots of songs to play for you tonight. And I'm going right up to 2024 now from the album Short and Sweet. It's Sabrina Carpenter and this is Busy Woman.

Oh, yes, she's doing really well as well, Sabrina Carpenter. Right, I'd like to say good evening to Gary and Margaret and Janice. Janice hoping for rain because the gardens need it and everywhere is parched. But it needs to just rain of a night time, doesn't it? Give us nice, bright, sunny days. All right. I'm going to play Robbie Palmer next, 1983. And this is You Can Have It, Take My Heart.

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1: And you're listening to Colette on Vintage Radio, the beating heart of Birkenhead. And we are just down the road from the beautiful town hall. All right, I've got a request. And this is for Gary in Belfast, Northern Ireland. And he's asked for Gallagher and Lyle and Heart on My Sleeve.

Thank you for that song, Gary. I do remember it. I just don't remember it being that slow. But maybe that's just me. Right, let me tell you what's on the rest of the week. At 8 o'clock tonight, it's Soul Flavours with Anthony Pearce. Then Tuesday, 12 till 2, the Irish Music Show with Alan. And 2 till 4, an hour with the Beatles. And then Strictly Dance Music Hour with Gareth Morris. Then Wednesday, I am back. But so is Lionel. 8 till 10, the morning mix with Malks. Then 10 till 12, something for everyone with me, Colette. Then 12 till 2, the Roger Wright Music Show. 2 till 4, at the movies with Mark Lees. And 8 till 10, rock with Soul with Chris Jarry. But next we have Diana Ross. Ain't no mountain high enough.

Oh, yes, Diana Ross, what a voice. Okay, so I'm on to Thursday now. 11 till 1, Total Country with Alan. Then 1 till 3, The Rock and Roll Show with Tom. Friday, 4 till 6, Richard Walls Almost Live on Vintage Radio. Saturday, 9 till 10, Swings the Thing with David Nixon. Then 10 till 12.30, The Garden Party Radio Show with John Jenkins and David Nixon. 2 till 4, Afternoon Delight with the delightful Jerry Devine. And 4 till 6, All Things Rock with Moira L. But now I have another request. This is for Janice, and she's asked for the specials, and it says the specials feature Rico, and this is A Message to You, Rudy.

That song would be right up Lionel's street. The Morning Mix with Malks, 8 till 10. He loves 80s music, but he is playing a variety of old different songs. Right, I have another request. The Maracas of Thanks goes to Kieran in London in Balham. So thanks, guys, for tuning in. And he has asked for James Taylor and Shower the People.

Oh, and that was for Kieran, and I'm going to say for Liz as well, because they went to see James Taylor in London at the weekend. They really had a good time. Right, I'm taking you to 1970. It reached number 3 in the UK. It's chairman of the board with, give me just a little more time.

Oh, give me just a little more time. All right. Well, we've got quite a lot of time left. But he gets one song, one show. Yes, it's Techie Choice time. And he has asked for ZZ Top's, and this is Legs.

0: Yes, and that was Techie's Choice, ZZ Top's. Right, I'm going back to my choices now from the album Eye to the Telescope. It's Katie Tunstall with Black Horse and the Cherry Tree.
1: Two, three, four. Ooh.

Oh, yes. What a song. That's one of my favourites of Katie Tunstall. Right. Not Charlotte from Barnsley, but Anna from Barnsley. Thank you for tuning in. And hopefully Charlotte will be with us on Wednesday. And Anna has asked for Amen Corner, and this is Half as Nice.

Oh, great song there. Wakes you up, doesn't it, that one? Thank you, Anna, for that request. All right, I'm going to last year now, Ed Sheeran 2025 from his album Play, and this is Azizam.

0: Oh, yes. Ed Sheeran there with Azizam. All right, we got up to Saturday when it was All Things Rock with Moira. But I think she's still on holiday this week, isn't she, Paul?
1: Yeah.
0: So that'll be a repeat. But Sunday, he's not quite on his holidays yet. Richard's Walls Sunday selection, 10 till 12, a lovely way to start your day and a lovely way to wind your day down. 6 till 7, the Power Hour with Luke Seddon, always positivity on that show. Then 7 till 9, if you like rock music, this is another one for you. Sunday Night Rock Cafe with Paul, and he's very popular. Right, I'm going to play Laura Mavula, I think that's how you pronounce it, 2014, and this is Green Garden.

best green garden there. Right, this next song refers to the Salvation Army Children's Home in Liverpool. Okay, have you guessed it? Yes, it's the Beatles, Strawberry Fields Forever.

Oh, a bit of funny ending there. Boss, we enjoyed the song. Right, I've got another request. And this is for Gary again in Belfast, Northern Ireland. Thank you, Gary. And he's picked Boney M. And hooray, hooray, it's a Holly holiday.

0: 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We're on Facebook, of course, and you can email us studio@vintageradio.org.uk. And don't forget, on WhatsApp, on 07421441409. And we look forward to hearing from you.
1: And that was the lovely voice of Mark Lees, our studio manager, giving you all the details of how to get in touch. Please visit Facebook pages, Vintage Radio Limited, capital LTD, because I do update it every morning unless I'm on holidays. And there's usually pictures of presenters, all the information, and of course, our radio dogs. So Ronnie's usually on a Wednesday. But now we're going to the Stranglers. I'm here, there and everywhere. I'm 1981 now, and this is Golden Brown.

yes, the Stranglers there with Golden Brown. All right, I'm going to play another request for Anna. And she's asked for Kirsty MacColl, and He's on the Beat.

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Thank you, Anna. 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I can't believe I'm going to say this song is 2018. It's Anne-Marie. And it's Ciao, Adios, which both mean goodbye, but it's to emphasise a breakup. So here she is. Ciao, Adios.

0: Oh, yes, Anne-Marie. And you can imagine her saying that, can't you, to somebody?
1: Yeah, all right.
0: I'm going to Ultravox next, 1980 from the album Vienna. And this is All Stood Still.

0: standing still.
1: Oh yes, Ultravox there. All right, I have another request. It's for Margaret in Belfast, Northern Ireland, and she's asked for the cause, and this is Heaven Knows.

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1: It's with Jekyll and Hyde.

Oh, yes, the Shires there, my friend Janet's favourite group. Right, I have another request. It's for Janet in Mid Wales, and she has asked for Tapau with China in Your Hand.

Oh, this is it with a request show. You forget the songs you used to really like, and that was one of them. So thank you, Jan, for that. Oh, Lady Gaga next from her album The Fame. This is Papa, Papa, Paparazzi.

Well, we've had the girls on tonight, haven't we? And here's another one, Avril Lavigne, from her album Let's Go. It's Complicated.

Cha-cha-cha. Yes, that's my little jingle every Monday, every Wednesday, only on Vintage Radio. Right, and if you've enjoyed tonight's show, it's on repeat on a Friday evening, 7 till 9. Right, oh, this lady, Jessica Cornish. This song was number one in the UK and it was Jessie's second number one. You'll know her as Jessie J. And this is Domino.

I asked Jessie J there, who thankfully is a lot better now because she had a cancer scare, but she's back ready to go again. Right, so I'm going to play A Man Now. It's all Lewis Capaldi, and this is Strange.

0: again.
1: Oh, yes. Oh, Lewis then. He's doing much better now. All right. Anthony has entered the building. Oh, yeah. Woohoo. So, no, he's never here in mind, just in body. But before he gets on here, I'm going to play Talk Talk and It's My Life.

0: Oh, yes, I've got to go. Look after yourselves. I'm back Wednesday, 10 till 12. And this will be repeated Friday, 7 till 9 in the evening. So, it's goodbye from me.
1: And goodbye from me.
0: Take care, everyone. Bye for now.

Well, hello, cats, cat-esses. Yes, how are you? It doesn't seem like a week since I was last here. Just saying to Colette and Paul. Doesn't the time go quick, eh? What's going on? I don't know what's going on at all. Oh, I don't know. How are you anyway? Yes. Now, there's a little bit of rain coming out down there, but it's well needed, isn't it, hey? Just getting a little bit of respite and a little bit of watering. That's good for the grass, although it doesn't seem to have made much difference at all. We're just getting, like, sprays, you know, hey? It's all right. Shout out to Jan. I'm sure she's listening in now. And she's been listening to Colette. And to Barry, is it? Yeah, and to, yes, Jerry Devine. And she's becoming a real good mascot for Vintage Radio, honestly. Our Jan. It's not Jan anymore. It's our Jan. And she's listening in more and more. Great. So that take a page out of her book, cats. There's so much on here. There's a plethora of programmes all week, 24/7. Yes. Say hello to Zach. Zach, how are you, mate? He was there last night. It was a good one last night. Had a great trombone player called Ishi in the Grapes. And it was Cuban, Brazilian, and it was all good. Oh, yes. What a night. What a day. I mean, I've been up since about seven. I got to bed about 2 o'clock? Wasn't it awful? Rock and roll, baby.

And say hello to Gloria, if she's listening in. I hope she is. Hope you're all right, Gloria girl. And ready to get down and groove. All round the couch every week. Does you the world of good. Yes, but it does me good. Except when I slipped over on that banana skin.

And anybody else that's listening, and brother from another mother, is any Mihai, any of the cats and catesses listening, I hope you're dry, I hope you're well, and I hope you just relax on a Monday night after a mad weekend. Yes, just relax, sit back, and enjoy Soul Flavours, the beating heart of Birkenhead from Vintage Radio.

the 27th of July, 26. That's 2026. I nearly said 1926 then, honestly. Oh, and the shoulders are a lot better. I don't know what was going on last week. Hey, 3 days? And it was giving me loads of chip. I was walking around like CP3O. But it's all gone now, hopefully. And yeah. Oh, isn't it weird? All these things have happened. You know, it could be the heat, could be the damp, it could be the change in all sorts. Hey?

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This is AC Connective. Yes, indeed. Here on Vintage Radio and Soul Flavors.

yeah. Just coming up to 25 past 8 on Vintage Radio, the beating heart of Birkenhead. This is Soul Flavours.

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1: Era. What's up?
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3: I don't know, Ron. 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
3: I mean, think about what you're asking, man.
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1: I'm getting too old for this shit.
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7: Boogie Down Productions, Rob Bass, Dana Dane, Molly Marr, Olatunji, Chuck D, Ray Charles, EPMD, EU, Alberta Hunter, Run DMC, Stetsasonic, Sugar Bear, John Coltrane, Big Daddy Change, Salt and Pepper, Luther Vandross, McCoy Tyner, Biz Marquee, New Edition, Otis Redding, Anita Baker, Thelonious Monk, Marcus Miller, Branford Marcellus, James Brown, Wayne Shorter, Tracy Chapman, Miles Davis, Force MDs, Oliver Nelson, Fred Wesley, Maceo, Janet Jackson, Louis Armstrong, Duke Ellington, Jimmy Jam, Terry Lewis, George Clinton, Count Basie, M. Toomey, Stevie Wonder, Bobby McFerrin, Dexter Gordon, Sam Cooke, Parliament Funkadelic, Al Jarreau, Teddy Pendergrass, Joe Williams, Wynton Marsalis, Phyllis Hyman, Sade, Sarah Vaughan, Roland Kirk, Keith Sweat, Cool Moe Dee, Prince, Ella Fitzgerald, Diana Reeves, Aretha Franklin, Bob Marley, Bessie Smith, Whitney Houston, Dionne Warwick, Steel Pulse, Little Richard, Mahalia Jackson, Jackie Wilson, Cannonball and Nat Adderley, Quincy Jones, Marvin Gaye, Charles Mingus, and Mary Lou Williams. We want to thank you all for making our lives just a little brighter here on We Love Radio.
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yes. How good is that? Yes, that was beeswax. Seal of approval. Yes. So how are you, cats? Are you well? Hey, it's been a good one. It's been a wild weekend. Busy. And yes, I was with one, the brother from another mother. He was being with me. He says, watch the Latin band on Sunday. I tell you what, it was a long day, that was, I tell you. But it was good. It was good stuff. And everybody was grooving to the beat. Oh, man, I tell you what, got to bed dead late. Oh, man, I thought, do you know when you get drained, you kind of like go, I don't know, you know when you wind the clock the wrong way and it just, there's not left there. That's how I felt. I tell you what, hey, tell you what. This is Soul Flavours Vintage Radio. And this is Frank McComb and his version of the Stevie Wonder classic, Golden Lady. Beautiful, just beautiful.

Oh, yes. What a killer track. That was Frank McComb and Golden Lady. And he asked Stevie Wonder for permission to do that. And Stevie said, yeah, go ahead, do it. And he did. And it's so good. Oh, isn't it marvellous? Isn't it marvellous? And I'm just giving a shout out to Ellie there, the best trombone this side of the Missouri. And she's listening with a little bundle of joy, Jessie. So, Jessie, are you listening there, girl? Yes, of course she is. And I'll try and find that tune for you. It's, I don't know, I've never heard it, but I'll put it on. If it's there, I'll put it on. And what was it called? I forget. Something a monkey. What was it called? I don't know. Yeah. But I'll get it out and I'll do my best. Oh yes. And Ellie there, I'll be seeing Ellie, I think. It's in August, isn't it? We do the Pen Factory. And we've got a brass section there like the side of a house. It really is. It's great, yes. How are you, cats? Well, do you know what? It's exactly 8:40. Now you don't often get that. It's usually just after or just before. And as I say, I don't bother with the seconds anymore, because if I, like, for instance, now if I say it's 20:40:47. Well, it's 48:49:50. So I can never tell you the right time, can I? You look at it, it's 55 already. I don't know, eh? What's going on? I don't know, eh? Oh, I don't know. How are you? Look, I'm all trombipulated now. Look, I've lost my place. Where am I? Who are you? Hey, hey, how did you all get in my... Did you all get in my room? Oh, yeah. Look, I'm going to do this. Does anyone like Incognito? Yes, I do. Well, I'm going to play it now. Oh, isn't it awful? Hey. Goodbye to yesterday. Well, I tell you what, it was a good day, but I tell you what, I'm glad to be in Monday, eh? Oh. All around the couch, cats.

Oh, yes. Oh, yes. Can you handle it? Yes, indeed. You remember the Sharon Red one? Can you handle it? Oh, now, there's a dance monkey. There's a dance monkey just come into the studio, and it's asking from Bessie. Is Bessie there? Hey, the dance monkey wants to say something to you. Hey, are you listening? Here we go. Can you handle it, Bessie? Oh, isn't it marvellous, eh? This is Vintage Radio. This is Soul Flavours. You wouldn't think so, would you? But even so, here we go.

Oh, yes. That's serious, that. That's one cool monkey, isn't it? Hey, laid back is what you say, isn't it? Hey, Bessie, is that all right? I'm so...

0: starring those seven rollicking rescuers, the Anthill Mob, their courageous guard, Chugaboom, and that villain of villains, the Hooded Claw. Penelope Pitstop, heiress to a vast fortune, is in perpetual peril from her fortune-seeking guardian, Sylvester Sneakley, who, unknown to her, is really the Hooded Claw. But foiling this fiend's foul plots are Penelope's ever-present protectors, the Anthill Mob.
1: I'll get you, Penelope Pitstop.

0: More. 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Here on Soul Flavors. Yeah.
1: Should I keep on because the force has got a lot of power? 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
0: Come on, Ellie, get Bessie around the couch. 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

yes. I've been playing this for quite a few weeks now, and I love it. It's better than walking out. Marlene Shaw, here on Soul Flea.

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1: Oh, this is another one I've been playing back to back. This is Jay Soleil. She can't love you like I do. This is so good.

Oh man, I gotta play this one as well. This has been one of my favorites for the last couple of weeks as well. This is Tony Braxton. Long as I live. Oh yeah.

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1: Oh yes, it's time for Mesa Leek. Things That I Would Do For Love. In on Soul Flavors and Vintage Radio.

tell me, what would you do? Would you send me blue roses? Would you send me kisses? Would you send me your love?

Isn't that just the business? That's Mesa, Mesa Leek, the things we do for love. Now, I make no apologies for this next one. It's Incognito. I haven't played it for a while. Step aside, cats. Step aside. Oh, yeah. Come on, cats. It's still only early. All around the couch, eh? Oh, yeah. I don't know whether the young little Bessie's gone to bed. I think she has, actually. But if her mother's there, just relax. That's a full-time job, isn't it?

Oh, yes. It's got to be. Incognito. What an outfit. They've been going over 40 years and they're still going strong. Oh, oh. And this is another girl, another cat-ass, by the name of Patrice Rushen. You Love Me Only, here on Soul Flavors and Vintage Radio, the beating heart of Birkenhead.

0: Yes, Patrice Rushen. 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Oh, yes. Now then, I'm going to change the mood here. And I'm going to play this. This is so good. And this is for Jan, because she loves this. Here we go, cats.
1: There are so many rules in schools.
0: Rude boy stuff, cats.

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4: 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You can have me later.
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4: 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I hear you got some rap for me. Well, here I am.
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9: 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What's up?
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1: Dynamite, brother.
2: Soul classics.
3: Be cool, mama. You can have me later.
2: Soul classics.
3: All right, sucker. I hear you got some rap for me. Well, here I am.

0: Man, he says you yelled at him again.
1: I yelled. I just used the volume God gave me. He keep acting grown, but still on my Wi-Fi.
2: Man, whatever.
1: He can move out when he learn how to move up.
0: All right, all right. Let's keep the peace today.
1: Don't trip. Only thing lower than them grades is
3: your... Boy, you out here writing tickets like you own the place?
4: Just doing my job, ma'am.
3: Son, you look like a rent-a-cop that got left on layaway.
4: That's cold, ma'am.
3: Cold? Baby, that's a light breeze.
5: Son, you out here trying to look tough, but you built like a refrigerator with arms. Don't puff your chest at me.
0: Ma'am.
5: Don't ma'am me. You got them baby cheeks and thinking you intimidating. Boy, I've been...
6: Now listen here, big man. You knocked on my door like you paying the mortgage. You don't pay no bills here, do you?
4: No, ma'am.
6: Then quit knocking like the IRS, all right?
4: Yes, ma'am.
6: Why your vest so tight? You look like a can of busted biscuits. Go on, take a deep breath before you pop a seam. I ain't pet.
5: You ain't writing me no ticket, baby. I've been driving longer than you've been alive.
0: Ma'am, you were going 40 in a 25.
5: And you were born slow, so what's your excuse?
7: Ma'am, go ahead and tell them what you just told me.
3: I said, son, them shoes look like they lost a custody battle for your ankles.
7: Oh, come on.
3: That hoodie, it's hanging on for dear life like a hairline at 25. Boy, get a mirror.
7: Yo.

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1: So classics.
2: Now, ain't that beautiful, man?
3: Dynamite, brother.
1: So.
0: Soul classics.
4: Be cool, mama. You can have me later.
0: Soul classics.
1: Classics.

0: Now, ain't that beautiful, man?
1: Dynamite, brother.
2: This is indeed a soul classic. Bobby Caldwell, What Do You Want to Do for Love?

0: Yes, that's Bobby Caldwell. What You Won't Do for Love. That's Soul Classics for tonight, cats. Oh, I could do a whole program just with Soul Classics. Indeed. Be back in a minute, cats.
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1: Across the pad. To drive the car. Well, it's surprisingly difficult to drive, but with practice...
2: Well, let's see how she responds to my touch, AQ.

0: Kid Curry, the two most successful outlaws in the history of the West. And in all the trains and banks they robbed, they never shot anyone. This made our two latter-day Robin Hoods very popular with everyone but the railroads and the banks.
1: There's one thing we gotta get, Hayes.
2: What's that?
1: Out of this business.
3: The governor can't come flat out and give you amnesty now. 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
4: So all we have to do is just stay out of trouble till the governor figures we deserve amnesty.
5: But in the meantime, we'll still be wanted.
3: Well, that's true. Till then, only you, me, and the governor will know about it. It'll be our secret.
6: I sure wish the governor'd let a few more people in on our secret.
0: Alias Smith and Jones. Starring Pete Doyle and Ben Murphy.
7: Just gone. 25 to 11, cats. Man, it's gone quick tonight. This is Maze featuring Frankie Beverly. Right on time.

That's Dee Mills, Eric Zane, supposed to be. Well, it was supposed to be raining today, but we haven't got much, have we? Hey, what's going on? Need a little bit of damp. Never thought I'd be asking for the rain. Oh, isn't it awful? This is Soul Flavours. I'm going all the way. The old classic. Yes, indeed. Sounds of Blackness. This is the revamped version here on Soul Flavours. Oh, yeah. It's not too late to get all around the couch. Come on, cats.

Oh, yes, Mesa Leak. Indeed. I think we're going to have a bit more of Mesa. Just got to. Oh, yeah. JFS here on Soul Flavors. We've got about 7 minutes left, cats. I'm going to use it to the full, eh?

Well, cats, it looks like we're coming up to the end of the show. Yes. Yes, indeed. And I'm going to calm it down just a little bit, because I don't want you getting too excited. You won't be able to sleep, eh? Yeah. I'm going to play something a little bit more relaxing, eh?

This is Jason Piccone. Yes, endless love wins. Now I've got 2 minutes left, cats. So thank you very much. Thank you very much for listening, cats. And I'll be seeing you next week, next Monday. Take it easy. Have a lovely sleep. God bless. And take it easy, cats and catesses. And I'll see you soon. Take care. Have a lovely sleep. Night, night.

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And many thanks to Alan for that rerun of the Country Music Show. It's noon on a Monday afternoon, Monday the 20th of July. It's a scorcher again in Birkenhead. Mark Lee's here live with our, of course, all-time music greats. 2 hours of great songs and sounds that you just don't hear very rarely on the radio anymore. Well, what a weekend it's been.

get there, but what a match it was last night. Could you believe it? Spain versus Argentina. Went on for about 2 hours. About 2 hours in, of course. Spain got it in the back of the net. So the end result, Spain 1, Argentina 0.

Well, what a match it was. Got to admit it, Spain gave them the run round. They played so hard. Bit of a punch-up at the end, though. What was all that about? There you go, though. So Spain win the World Cup 2026. We didn't quite get there. We nearly did, and we played so well, wasn't it, the previous night, was it, where England were playing? Yeah, what a pity they didn't do that last week. But there you go. That's the way it goes. Celebrations all round there. So we had to kick the show off, didn't we? Congratulating Spain with a bit of Viva España. Remember that one from Sylvia? Right round till 2 o'clock now. 2 hours of great songs and sounds from the past. And the summer sounds carry on with Sergio Mendes' Mascanada.

Oh, beautiful, the sound of dusty Springfield. Am I the same girl? And the phone's whistling already with thumbs up and some requests coming in. Don't forget, anything at all, you can email us at studio@vintageradio.org.uk to get in touch. Okay, yes, it's a Monday afternoon, and as I'm walking through my beautiful Hamilton Square, of course, I think I'm going to be a movie star. I think Steven Spielberg, there's a film crew there. Yes, again, it's forever getting used. It's great to see that location around Hamilton Square. There's a film crew out there today filming away, and vans everywhere, and yeah, and microphones and lights and all sorts going on. I did give them a wave as I went past and took a few pictures. I got a few surly looking faces, but oh, hey, whatever, like that. I shouted over, is Stephen around? Steve. I got a bit of a dirty look. No, I didn't. Ralph McTell now. What a voice, what a singer. A Beatles classic.

Oh, yes, and that sweet, sweet smile from Karen and Richard Carpenters. Karen, so much missed, but regularly played on all-time music greats. On a Monday afternoon, right round till 2 o'clock, following me, of course, will be the sound of Mr. Barry Prescott with his Hotchpotch Show, Great Fun Show, Quiz Joke, Show of the Week, you name it, the unknown tracks, they're all... They're all there from Barry. He has great, great fun doing the show for you. In the meantime, let's jump that slow boat to China with the Platters.

Well, after being on board that slow boat to China with the Flatters, we jumped then on a wave with the Tambor Trio on the accordion, those great summer sounds. A little bit early on, I played Michelle, of course, by Ralph Mattel, Beatles classic. And don't forget, if you love your Beatles, tomorrow between 2 and 4, you know it's an hour with the Beatles, with Gareth Morris and a Strictly Dance Music Hour as well. That's all happening tomorrow between 2 and 4, straight after Alan's Irish Music Show between 12 and 2. A beautiful 50s classic now was a massive hit for Bobby Darin. Here's Barry Manilow's take on La Mer Beyond the Sea. Beautiful all-time music greats till 2.

Oh, yes, indeed. Wasn't that beautiful? What a classic from the 50s. A big hit, of course, as I say, for Bobby Darin, but that was from Barry Manilow's collection. You did great collection of albums, 50s, 60s, 70s, and 80s, and that was absolutely brilliant there, Beyond the Sea. Classic Cliff Richard now.

national treasure, Dame Shirley Bassey, with the Doors big hit, of course, Light My Fire, from the album, classic album from the 70s, Something, on All Time Music. It's a scorcher today. As I say, they're filming away there in Hamilton Square. So, you know, if you want to be a superstar, get yourself down.

Yeah, that was one of those 60s ones that runs out rather quickly indeed. They used to be short and sweet, didn't they, in them days? But great, great, great to hear them. There you go, Love Potion, number 9, from the sound of the Clobers. Melanie with a brand new key.

0: Yeah, the late, great Melanie and the brand new key on all-time music greats. Don't forget, Barry Follows Me. And then after Barry Show, it's a rerun, of course, of the great Jerry Devine's Afternoon Delight Show. So if you miss that from Saturday, you got a chance to have a listen in again to that show between the hours of 4 and 6, and then between the hour of 6 and 8, it's something for everyone with Colette. That's a live show, of course, going out there. And, of course, don't forget, you can send your emails into the show there. All the details of that coming up right now.
1: 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And don't forget, on WhatsApp, on 074214414409. And we look forward to hearing from you.

in the rocking chair with that jumper on every Saturday night. Used to pull in over 20 million viewers on his Saturday night show. The late great layback sounds of the one and only Val Doonigan. Big hit, of course, for Neil Diamond. Song blue. Wet, wet, wet. Well, it's sunny right now, but it's wet, wet, wet here.

beautiful arrangement of the sweetest sounds from James Cammell Orchestra. And before that, Wet, who were, I think they were in love. Coming up to the first hour of the show, doesn't time fly when you're having fun? But Barry will be along, as I say, at 2 o'clock with his Hodgepodge show. Lots of jokes, lots of quizzes, everything on the go. Artists of the week, you name it, it all happens on Barry's show. It's another beautiful sunny day here in Birkenhead. And don't forget, if you can't catch this Monday run of the show, your whole thing gets re-rolled out again. You've got to listen to it all over again, exactly as you're listening now on a Friday. Paul looks after the repeats for us. We thank him for that. And the show will roll out again on a Friday between noon and two. And in point of fact, last week's show gets an overnight repeat because we do overnight repeats, of course, from midnight till 6 a.m. And last week's all-time music greats and Barry's show from last week, they go out between midnight and 4 a.m. All-time greats at 12 till 2 a.m. And then Barry's show from 2 a.m. till 4 a.m. So if you can't sleep because of the heat, whatever like that, get Vintage Radio on. Well, it should be on the dial permanently. No other station, because it's community radio at its best.